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4: 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It's a 9-1-0 number, so you know it's that.

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The

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2: 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Who am I speaking to?
3: I'm tickled. This is my Alicia.
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3: Hi.
2: I know you're busy. I'm not going to hold you long. 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I just wanted to make sure you at least had $50 on that gas tank today. Courtesy of my friends at Locke Meredith Injury Lawyers. 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
0: 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Should I decorate her walls or log off to Pinterest? 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
10: A better life with Dr. Sanjay Gupta.
11: Have you ever noticed that you mostly breathe through one nostril at a time? Even when you're not sick, even when your allergies aren't bothering you. The body actually switches the dominant nostril as frequently as every 2 hours while we're awake. That's according to Adam Taylor, an anatomy professor at Lancaster University in the UK. This alternating cycle is automatic. It's regulated subconsciously by the hypothalamus in the brain, he said. Your body does this to give each nostril a chance to rest and repair so they don't get too dried out, which could make it easier for pathogens and inflammation to cause damage. Now, Taylor also said studies suggest the left nostril may be more dominant, and when the right nostril is dominant, the body is in a more alert or even stressed state. Who knew? Pretty fascinating stuff. I'm Dr. Sanjay Gupta, helping you live a better life.
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1: Damn. It's a tank. It's a tank. A tank a day in May. Every day in May, we're giving away a tank of gas. 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
3: Yes, ma'am, I did.
2: Hey, it's LaTangela calling you from Max 94.1. Who do I have the privilege of speaking to today?
3: Jamie, how you doing?
2: Girl, I'm good. No real complaints other than I'm running a little low on gas. And now that I know you got an extra $50 on gas, maybe you can let me hold something.
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2: You just picked up on a tank today, courtesy of Lock Meredith Injury Lawyers. 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
15: What up, y'all? It's your girl, Jess Hilarious, from the most dangerous morning show, The Breakfast Club. 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
16: 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I am so nosy. Yo, I see why Charlamagne endorsed you. Charlamagne is a genius. Charlamagne stands behind something, he stands behind it for a reason.
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16: 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Charlamagne, people can't even give you a compliment without you being so gay friendly. 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
12: We all know how important it is to stay active as we age, especially as we get older. But I've come to realize that for as good as people are about getting their cardio in, a lot of older folks really don't seem to be doing the recommended amount of strength training or even understand why it's so important. It helps you stay functional and therefore independent for as long as possible. Certified strength and conditioning specialist Dana Santis says a great place to start is not with dumbbells or barbells, but with your body weight, which allows you to build strength while also learning how your body moves and where your limitations exist. It also reduces the risk of overwhelming your connective tissue, which adapts more slowly than muscles as we get older. Once you're comfortable, you can dial up that intensity, but do it slowly, do it carefully. I'm Dr. Sanjay Gupta, helping you live a better life.
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3: Ring, ring. What the f*** is that? It's a 9-1-0 number, so you know it's that.

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Moving calmer than the Buddha ducking funeral parlors. First the hooting hollering and then the shooting startup.

real. 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Exchange pounds for dollars and never converted cash. Welcome to the South where they serving the dirt and grass. The streets ain't safe, I prefer the deserted path.

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3: 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Rumor has it you text the keyword gas to the number 225-499-9410, correct?
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10: Have you ever noticed that you mostly breathe through one nostril at a time? Even when you're not sick, even when your allergies aren't bothering you. The body actually switches the dominant nostril as frequently as every 2 hours while we're awake. That's according to Adam Taylor, an anatomy professor at Lancaster University in the UK. This alternating cycle is automatic. It's regulated subconsciously by the hypothalamus and the brain, he said. Your body does this to give each nostril a chance to rest and repair so they don't get too dried out, which could make it easier for pathogens and inflammation to cause damage. Now, Taylor also said studies suggest the left nostril may be more dominant, and when the right nostril is dominant, the body is in a more alert or even stressed state. Who knew? Pretty fascinating stuff. I'm Dr. Sanjay Gupta, helping you live a better life.
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13: Making sure your kids get enough sleep. It's one of the most important things you can do for them as a parent, and yet it's often overlooked. Not only does sleep in the early years set the stage for mental and physical health, it also creates the foundation for how one sleeps later in life. That's according to the National Sleep Foundation. Now, that organization recommends 14 to 17 hours a night for newborns, 12 to 15 for infants, 11 to 14 for toddlers, 10 to 13 for preschoolers, and 9 to 11 for school-aged children. When it's age appropriate, start by talking to your kids about why sleep is important. It helps their body grow, helps their brains learn, helps their mood stay steady. Don't underestimate the importance of a routine. You can even narrate what you're doing step by step to help them along the way. I'm Dr. Sanjay Gupta, helping you live a better life.

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8: 20 years ago, the average attention span was about 2.5 minutes. Today, it's just 47 seconds. Pretty disconcerting. That's according to new research out of UC Irvine. But really, this isn't our fault, at least not entirely. We can blame technology and the world around us. Attention, it turns out, is not an unlimited resource. You only have so much of it to give. Start paying more attention to what times of the day you seem to be at your mental peak. Try to knock out the more complicated stuff during that time. It's also important to take breaks every so often so you can more easily lock in when you're trying to concentrate. One expert said, even trying to visualize where you want to end your day with everything all wrapped up or with tons left to do. That can act as a real motivator. I'm Dr. Sanjay Gupta, helping you live a better life.
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8: You ever wake up in the middle of the night or maybe first thing in the morning and notice drool on your pillow? Unless you're sleeping next to someone who hasn't already seen all your good, bad, and ugly, it's probably not that big a deal and not anything to worry about unless it's something that just started happening recently. When people drool at night, it's often because of a stuffy nose, acid reflux, or being a mouth breather. People who sleep on their stomach or side are more likely to drool than someone who sleeps on their back. But in some cases, drooling at night can be a warning sign of something more serious, like dental issues, sleep apnea, or even early symptoms of Parkinson's disease. If you're at all concerned about this, the best place to start is with an ENT doctor, an ears, nose, and throat doctor. They can recommend a sleep study to possibly get some answers. I'm Dr. Sanjay Gupta, helping you live a better life.
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13: Ring, ring. What the f*** is that? It's a 9-1-0 number, so you know it.

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Every barber's a part of the murder wrath. Call Peter, them people chopping a bird in half. Break it further down to whatever's gonna earn the math. Exchange pounds for dollars and never converted cash. 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
13: You ever wake up in the middle of the night or maybe first thing in the morning and notice drool on your pillow? Unless you're sleeping next to someone who hasn't already seen all your good, bad, and ugly, it's probably not that big a deal and not anything to worry about unless it's something that just started happening recently. When people drool at night, it's often because of a stuffy nose, acid reflux, or being a mouth breather. People who sleep on their stomach or side are more likely to drool than someone who sleeps on their back. But in some cases, drooling at night can be a warning sign of something more serious, like dental issues, sleep apnea, or even early symptoms of Parkinson's disease. If you're at all concerned about this, the best place to start is with an ENT

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6: Jessica Robinson Moore, your book was amazing.
5: Oh, thank you, Stacey.
6: I am so nosy. Yo, I see why Charlamagne endorsed you. Charlamagne is a genius. When Charlamagne stands behind something, he stands behind it for a reason.
7: I don't like you even talking like that, Stacey.
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6: You know what? Charlamagne, people can't even give you a compliment without you being so...

0: Morning, everybody. It's DJ Envy, Just Hilarious, Charlamagne Tha God. We are the Breakfast Club. Now, we open up the phone lines, 800-585-1051. We were talking about everything that's so damn high. Gas prices high. Food prices high. If you want to book a flight, that is high. Everything is so damn high. So we're asking, what's one thing you had to give up because of life? Because life be lifing. Let's start with you, Jess.
1: You did not give up no damn weed.
0: That's a goddamn lie.
1: I had to cut back.
0: What's cut back to you?
1: I used to smoke maybe, three, four blunts a day. Now it's just like one.
0: That sounds like an addict. Four times a day?
1: It's not an addict.
0: Sorry.
1: Yes, I'm just an avid smoker, and I get real creative when I smoke four blunts. But I can't now. Just one blunt and then an edible a week. Like, it's expensive, so.
0: Okay. All right. Charlamagne, what did you have to give up?
2: Honestly, nothing. I mean, I'm just being honest. I don't know what y'all can't. I'm not about to sit here and lie to nobody on this radio.
0: All right.
2: But it's because I live below my means. Okay. Like, I don't have luxury vices. Like, the things I enjoy, the life I enjoy, doesn't require much. So when the economy gets the way it does, I'm looking at things like gas prices, like, damn. But I'm not having to, you know, give up anything because I live below my means as it is. I'm always prepared for a rainy day because I've been fired four times. When you've collected unemployment checks, when your wife has had to go in front of the eviction judges, you know, to explain why y'all shouldn't be evicted, you move a little bit different, man. So I'm always prepared for a rainy day. So, it's raining right now, and I haven't had to adjust too much.
1: You obviously had to give up shopping. Your stocks are always holy. One is too small.
2: I've never shopped. You say give it up like I've ever been in the clothes.
0: Yeah. Like, you shouldn't. I see your ankle right now. I shouldn't see your ankle.
1: It's wild. Yeah, it's wild. Like, you can literally see through the sock. It's too small. That's why his daughter's socks.
2: Once again, I don't have luxury vices. That's not my thing. I let y'all go out there and buy all the big jewelry. And
0: Nike
2: all
0: socks.
2: The big cars,
1: yeah, what you mean, yo?
2: And all of the clothes that you can't pronounce. That's y'all.
1: First of all, I can pronounce everything I wear. Sweet.
0: One thing I gave up because I just felt like it was just not being used right was subscriptions. Like, if you ever check your phone, the amount of subscriptions you have on BS that you don't watch, I was like, I don't watch. I have Netflix. I watch Netflix, and that's pretty much it. But the Hulus, the this ones, the that ones, the Primes, the this, that, and it, I don't watch all that stuff.
2: No, I watch all that
0: stuff. It's just a waste of time for me.
2: And you know why? And the funny thing is, I'd be thinking about that, but then all of a sudden, it'd be that one show that pop up.
0: You're like, damn, you gotta get it back.
2: I just got rid of the subscription.
0: Happens all the time.
2: Just might as well keep them up.
0: Happens all the time. All right, let's go to the phone lines. We got DK on the line. DK, what's up?
3: What's going on, Emmy?
0: What's one thing you had to give up because of the cost of life just be lifing right now?
3: Man, taking my family out just on an outing, period.
2: Damn.
0: Yeah, that'd be expensive.
1: Yeah.
0: Food is expensive. Yeah, like I said, when you go to these fast food places and you realize that a fast food meal with a soft drink and some fries is
1: like
0: $20, $15?
1: Yeah.
0: It's nah, B.
2: But once again, that ain't something that I be doing on the regular. That's a treat for the kids because that stuff, most of that stuff ain't no good for you no way.
1: Right. That's why wherever y'all take me somewhere, I don't like it. Gosh, they do not know how to pick restaurants. Charlamagne or his wife. No. They
2: that's
1: got
2: something
1: a chef.
2: I gave up. Jess, taking Jess out.
0: Definitely gave that up.
2: You know what I mean? Don't even bring her nowhere. Let her stay right where she at. Okay, let her eat her tacos on Tuesday.
0: Wow.
2: Okay.
0: Hello, who's this?
1: Damn.
4: Hey, good morning, the Breakfast Club.
1: Hey, girl.
4: The things that I had to give up for the cost of living was eating out, getting my toes done. I had to go buy the things so I could do it at the house. It's just too much to go in for rent and everything.
0: I see a lot of people doing that. Weed you gave up?
1: See?
4: Instead of going to the place, I just do it at the house.
2: My daughter does that. My daughter does her own nails.
0: I see that a lot.
2: Like, and she makes money doing other people. She makes money. That's something that she just learned how to do. And she does her own nails and she does all her friends' nails.
0: Yeah, I see that. Like, you could buy the gel nails, right?
1: Yeah.
0: I see a lot of people doing that now.
1: See, I've been doing press-ons. It's expensive.
4: Yeah,
1: a pedicure. Girl, got a pedicure the other day, $70. Remember when a pedicure was like $25?
4: Yes.
1: Crazy.
4: It's not even that anymore. Nope. Like,
2: where the hell y'all be going?
1: To the Asians.
2: Me too. I go get Envy, no, I go get my nails done, a pedicure, and get a little massage from the woman husband for like $80.
0: Wow. Yeah, man, massages on them, man. Like, man, like,
2: do.
0: That man be massaging them.
2: You be getting the manicure, he come up behind you and give you that little.
4: They're going to treat you like charge for a little charm on your nails.
2: And it's a spa pedicure and manicure, by the way.
0: They give him a happy ending. They come behind him. They rub his chin like that.
2: Milk and honey.
0: See?
1: That's $80. Wow. Okay.
2: Straight up.
1: That's crazy.
0: 800-585-1051. With the cost of living shooting to the sky, I mean, we're talking gas prices high, food prices high. 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
5: A better life with Dr. Sanjay Gupta.
6: For the ninth year in a row, Finland has been named the happiest country in the world. That's according to the World Happiness Report put out every year by the Wellbeing Research Center at the University of Oxford in the UK. Two other Nordic nations, Iceland and Denmark, came in at numbers 2 and 3. Now, having spent quite a bit of time in these countries over my 2.5 decades as a journalist, I can tell you that this is not at all that surprising. There's an entirely different way of thinking in these countries. We before me, you might say. In other words, the mentality is less adversarial and much more, we're all in this together. One other interesting thing that came up was that no matter where someone lived, the more time they spent on social media, the less happy they were. Want to smile? It's simple. Put your phone away for a bit. I'm Dr. Sanjay Gupta, helping you live a better life.
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0: DJ Envy, Jess Hilarious, Charlamagne Tha God. We are The Breakfast Club. Now, if you're just joining us, we're talking about what's one thing you had to give up because the prices are sky high. We talk about the gas prices high. We talk about going out to eat is high. People say they're giving out vacations, dining out, name brand groceries, subscription services. People are saying they're sacrificing their emergency savings. They're not going to the doctor when need be because they don't have money to pay the copay.
1: That's horrible, man.
0: So we're asking 800.
1: Stuff like that pisses me off, yeah. Because those are basic necessities that humans should be allowed to have. This country should be providing that.
0: Mm-hmm. People say they have to give up fresh produce. They're giving out, eating out at lunches. They're cooking more and bringing their food to work. And hello, who's this?
2: Hi, this is Yvette from Ohio.
0: Hey, Yvette.
1: Hey, Yvette.
0: We're asking, what's one thing you had to
2: Good
0: give
2: morning,
0: up?
2: Good morning, everybody.
0: Good morning.
2: I had to give up my medication.
1: That's hard.
2: Because wow. A few years back, I had to go on disability. And my Social Security is not enough to pay for my medicine and gas to get to the doctors and everything. And then they say they're going to give you coupons, you know, to offset the medicine and stuff. And it never does. It never does. So I just actually just gave it up and just started exercising a little more. You know, a lot of swelling and stuff. But it's just really a shame that this country is the only country that just don't take care of their citizens.
1: I look at other places
2: and they buy medication for their citizens and pay for doctors and stuff. And it's just terrible. You work your whole life, break your back. And it's just nothing.
1: Yeah, stuff right. like that pisses me off, man. Social services should be taken care of. Medication and healthcare should be free, but it's not because of capitalist greed and soon-to-be techno-feudalism, man. That's heartbreaking.
0: Yeah, absolutely.
2: I worked 28 years, and the disability, it came with medication, you know, with medical and stuff, but it just doesn't cover anything.
1: Meanwhile, they got $1.8 billion for an anti-weaponization fund for insurrectionists.
2: You got
1: $1 billion for a ballroom that just got shot down, rightfully so. You got all this money for unjust wars. Like, what are we doing, man?
0: That's right.
1: We can't take care of our own
2: people. And then the dummy they got in charge of the medical system is getting bit by snakes, playing with snakes on the TV.
1: That's horrible,
0: yeah. That's crazy. Well, thank you for calling, Mama. I'm so sorry.
2: You're welcome. Thank you.
0: We have Kerry on the line. Kerry, good morning.
3: Good morning.
0: We're asking
3: you all to Jess, I'm your number one fan. Just letting you know.
0: Hey,
4: girl.
0: We're asking, what's one thing you had to give up with the, you know, the fact that life is life and now the gas prices are high, food prices are high, everything's high. What's one thing you had to give up?
3: I'ma just put my one thing and rule. I put everything and rule it in one for y'all. Everything left in life and I can't go to the wax bar. I'm a single parent. I have two daughters graduating from high school and going to college. Now, you know that is making me tail my butt.
4: Well, congratulations that they're going to college, but I definitely understand.
0: Yeah.
3: Yeah, because, I mean, I sacrificed a lot. We had times that we were homeless, and I made sure that they got to school and did everything right because it's crazy out there. Furthermore, it's crazy for two-parent home, furthermore, a single-parent home.
1: Mm-hmm. I'm sorry you got to go through
0: that,
1: man.
0: Mama.
3: Yeah. And some of these people, they don't take into consideration all these other things. They just want money like the schools because how is it you're paying $150 to go to your own prom? Come on.
0: Thank you, Kerry. She's right.
1: And then the thing that should piss everybody off, man, we have to watch the most corrupt regime in the history of America just consistently get fat while people starve, you know?
0: That's right. Hello, who's this?
5: Hi, this is Annika.
0: Hey, Annika, good morning. We're asking 800-585-1051 with prices shooting through the roof. What's one thing you had to give up?
5: Our Saturday boat ride. We used to go to the lake every Sunday. Saturday and Sunday, but with the gas prices, it's like almost impossible to pull a boat to the lake and then spend a day on the water.
1: Do you own a boat?
4: Man.
5: We do.
1: Why don't y'all rent it out and make some extra cash like that? Like, you know, for people who can't afford it. And maybe rent your boat out. That's a way to make some extra money.
5: Man, prices of insurance, I don't know. That's a gamble there.
1: Yeah, I mean, I don't know how that works. I'm just throwing things out there. I don't know.
0: Yeah.
1: I don't know.
0: I know it's not a vacation, but people are saying that they have to give up vacations. Like,
4: yeah.
0: They can't take their kids or families can't go on vacations anymore, even to the lake or going to another city, because gas prices are just through the roof.
5: Yeah, very high. I mean, think about filling your boat up, a couple hundred dollars, filling your truck up to get it to the lake. The lake's about 45 minutes away. I mean, just before you even make it, you're right at about $150.
1: I really do want to know the people who voted for Trump and are currently dealing with those economic, you know, strifes. I really wonder how they feel. When you heard somebody tell you that, you know, they were going to fix the economy on day one and they won the election because of one word, groceries, but now your groceries are sky high. I really wonder how you feel.
0: Right. Morgan, what did you have to give up, Morgan?
6: I had to give up. Well, good morning, y'all.
0: Good morning.
4: Good morning.
6: But I had to give up my Pilates reformer class. And my title subscription.
1: So you don't got no music subscription, no title? You got to have something.
6: I use Apple and the radio.
1: I'm trying to
6: win tickets to contests every day so I could go to see some DJ Envy's car show.
1: Well, the iHeartRadio app is free, so that's definitely good. So you get your music, you get your podcast and everything else. And, I mean, I was told a lot of your friends said that Pilates wasn't working for you no way.
0: Wow.
1: So I don't know if that's true.
6: Wow. It was
1: working. I'm just saying your friends have called up and said that before.
0: It
1: I don't know if it's true.
0: That reformer class was working for you, mama. It was working for you.
1: I don't know you. I just thought, what's your name again?
4: Morgan.
1: That's what it was. Yeah, they'd be like, Morgan.
6: I'm in Hampton.
1: That's what they say.
0: No, they didn't.
1: People in Hampton be like, Morgan be in these Pilates classes for no reason. I don't know if that's true, Morgan.
4: Morgan,
0: how many kids you got, Morgan?
6: I have three.
0: What's their ages?
6: Nate, he's 20. Jaden's 16. And Bloom is 4.
0: Okay, well, so. I'm going to give you a family pack of tickets to the Drive Your Dreams car show. That's July 25th in Hampton, Virginia. So it is a family fun event. So there'll be rides and carnival rides and games for the kids. There'll be all types of cars, activations, food trucks. And it's just going to be a family fun day. Kids 5 and under are free, so your 4-year-old's good money. But for the rest of the family, I got you.
1: Can't get that from Tidal.
6: Oh, I know it's tough.
0: I know it's tough out there, but we got you.
1: Can't get that from Tidal, Morgan. Yeah.
6: No, I can get it from iHeart.
1: Hey!
0: There you go.
4: What's up,
0: and
4: girl?
0: Salute to 103 Jams out in Virginia. So, yeah, I got you. I'm going to put you on hold, and we'll hook you up, okay?
6: Okay, thank you.
0: All right, and again, yes, the car show is July 25th in the 757. If you haven't got your tickets, get your tickets now, and I can't wait to see you guys. Just try to create moments of joy. This is The Breakfast Club. Good morning.
7: Run that back, Turbo.

0: What?
1: That need to be answered, okay?
2: This was a morning show, for God's sake.
3: I like this show.
4: Wake up. Now let's begin.

0: say.
1: Yo.
2: Jess Hilarious.
3: Wake that ass up.
2: Charlamagne Tha God.
1: Peace to the planet. It's Monday. How y'all feel out there? I feel blessed, black, and highly favored. Happy to be here another day to serve our beautiful listeners. Good morning. What's happening?
2: Back to the work week. How you feeling, Jess?
3: I feel good. Flew in yesterday.
2: How was Dallas / Plato, Texas?
3: No, clown. It was not Plato, Texas. It was Plano, Texas.
2: Oh, Plano, Texas.
3: And it's its own city. I realized that.
4: We knew this already.
2: We told you this before.
3: Calm down. I told y'all the story behind the scenes. When I first made the video and said, Plano, Texas, I'm coming. Dallas people was in there like, it's Dallas. And so when I made the next video, like, Dallas, I'm coming, y'all. Plano right there. They're like, no, that F is not. It's not Dallas. I'm like, oh, my God. So when I got there, I realized even DFW is not in Dallas, Texas. Crazy. So I had, it's its own little city. Nice little, you know, white people, Indians, you know what I'm saying? And then it got the urban area part. It was nice.
2: The show was dope.
3: It was very, very dope.
4: You know what I realized?
3: Shout out to Mic Drop. What?
4: Stop listening to the damn internet. Okay.
3: But they the people that I'm coming to see. So I figured they would know where they live.
2: If Plano, Texas was Dallas, it would be called Dallas, not Plano.
3: Shut up. It's okay. Different areas. It's different areas.
2: But you had a good show.
3: It was a very, very good
4: show. When your Mexican husband got there, was he hungry? He was like, Plantanos. We're in a city called Plantanos.
3: Absolutely.
4: I know there's Plantanos everywhere. Was he hungry?
3: Yes, he was. And we had a lot of tacos over the weekend.
2: Did you?
3: Absolutely, yes. And they were good.
2: Okay.
4: I also want y'all to know that today is June the 1st, man. So people are going to be acting very strange. People are going to be acting very weird.
2: It's payday.
3: Okay? What is it? Why?
4: Because they got bills to pay.
2: Yeah, they
4: got to
2: pay.
4: Rent is due.
2: Rent is due. Mortgage is due. Yes.
3: The first of every month, baby. Yes.
4: So you're going to hit some strange things out of folks. You probably already started hearing it, okay?
2: Absolutely.
4: But over the next couple of days, trust me, there's going to be a lot of strange things being said by people in your life because today was the first.
2: Yeah, and
4: paying these bills is not easy nowadays.
2: That's right.
4: Okay?
2: And today is my mama's birthday. Today is my mama's birthday.
3: Happy birthday, Mama Envy.
2: Happy birthday, Mama.
4: So yeah, happy born day,
2: man. I'm going to go check Mama today. Take out to lunch or something.
4: How old is she?
3: Oh, that's dope.
2: Mama got to be around. That's a good question.
3: That's crazy.
4: Got to be around.
3: She's like the only child.
2: 83. Mama about 83.
4: That's a blessing, man.
2: Yeah, Mama 83.
4: Just to still have your parents at your age.
2: But still healthy, still walking around, still coming to the kids' events, coming to the house, driving.
4: That's
2: the fact that they are, you know, cancer-free and absolutely.
4: There's a lot of people almost 50 like you who don't have their parents.
2: That's right.
3: Absolutely.
4: Don't let the dye on Envy's face fool you. He is indeed almost 50.
3: Yeah, no, for sure. Yeah. Yes. And I'm going to need you to learn her age. You're her only child.
2: You're right. You are absolutely right.
3: Well, that's a good question. It would be a good answer if you knew it.
2: All right. Well, let's get this.
4: But we do got to admit that sometimes, you know, they get so old that, you know, you don't.
2: It's
4: actually a blessing when you don't remember their age.
2: It's just
4: when
2: numbers.
4: A person gets so old that you don't even know how old they are, I think they're like 100.
2: Nah, I know they ain't 100. I know it's about the 80s.
3: Well, speaking of 80s, Morgan Freeman birthday today, too. 89. He 89. He almost 90.
4: Nobody know that. Because to me, Morgan Freeman is definitely 273 years old.
2: 105.
4: Okay. That Morgan Freeman is Jurassic. How old is he? Jurassic.
2: Jesus. Okay. All right. Well, let's get the show cracking. Naeem Lynn will be joining us, of course. He's part of the Plastic Cup Boys.
4: And he had one of the most memorable sets at Kevin Hart's roast a couple of weeks ago.
2: That's
4: and, you know, Naeem has been up here quite a couple of times.
2: That's
4: he's, you know, in TV shows and stuff like that.
2: Yeah, so we can
4: talk to
2: Naeem.
4: I think that's the last little squeeze we're going to get out of the roast.
2: Yeah, hopefully. The roast, three, 4 weeks going.
4: But the roast is good. The roast is like a Thanksgiving turkey, right? So you eat off it for about a week. So we had... Kevin up here. Tiffany Haddish was up here, but they weren't up here because of the roast. Tiffany was up here because she's on the cover of Sports Illustrated.
3: Yeah.
4: But Naeem would probably be the last
2: squeeze.
4: Well, you know what? I'm lying. Cheryl Underwood will be here in about a week.
3: Damn. I think
4: Wednesday, right? No, next week.
2: Next week.
3: But they
2: have
3: other things going on, too.
4: Yeah, Cheryl got other things going on. She'll be on The View next week. She'll be coming up to the brown.
2: All right. Well, let's get the show cracking. Mimi has front page news and get it off your chest. 800-585-1051. If you need to vent, let us know how your weekend was, what you did. If you had a great weekend, horrible weekend, we'd love to hear from you. 1-800-585-1051. Call us now. And can we start the show with some Hov?
4: It's only right, right?
2: I mean,
4: we are Hov Vengeance, aren't we?
2: I mean, Jesus.
3: Ain't nobody no damn Hov
4: Vengeance. It's only right.
2: I'm a Hov Vengeance.
4: You stay over there. We'll be over there.
2: You stay over there.
4: That's right.
3: Y'all be Hov Vengeance.
2: It's the Breakfast Club. Good morning.

0: R-O-C. I swear you're wrong. I came into this mother
1: 100 grand strong.
2: Jess is arguing with us about why we call ourselves Hovengers. I don't call myself a Hovenger. The internet does, and I embrace it. I'm not mad at it either. I think it's okay to be a fan of artists. I like Jay-Z. I like Jeezy.
3: You
2: I like T.I. I like Killer Mike. I like Ghostface.
1: Hov is
2: I like
1: my Scarface. Favorite artist. He's number one on my list.
3: That's very nice.
1: To me. And I ride for Hov. I'll go to every Hov show if I could.
3: I just feel like it should be another name for it. I like Jay-Z, too. I'm not saying don't like him, but y'all want to be running around calling yourself Hovengers?
2: She said she likes him now because she know that we got a suite for the Jay-Z shows at Yankee Stadium. So now she want to bring Chris. Okay.
3: Oh my God. Yeah, he do love Hov. But I'm not about to go hang around with y'all and be like, oh yeah, he's my Hovengers. Like, come on.
1: It could have been worse. They could have called the Glazers.
3: The Ovi Hov's horrible. So that just messed everything up
2: for
3: me.
2: Who the hell says Ovi Hov?
3: No, I'm saying Ovi Hov, Hovenger. I don't like the Hov.
2: Oh, Ovi Hov's nasty.
1: All right.
2: But it's Hov, H-O-V.
1: Okay. All right. Well, let's get in some front page news. Good morning. Let's start off with some quick sports. Saturday, the Spurs beat the OKC in Game 7. So they face my New York Knicks this Wednesday, June 30th at 8:30 p.m. in San Antonio. And I'm thinking of flying to San Antonio for one of the games because Knicks tickets are too expensive.
3: Okay.
1: I'm sorry. I can't. I think the cheapest ticket is like $4,000, and that's like $300.
2: Somebody told me $500,000 for courtside. Is that true?
1: That's what they've been saying.
3: Crazy.
1: Yes.
2: Who paid $500,000?
1: Exactly. That's why I might fly to San Antonio to watch it.
2: Okay. Well, I just want you to know that whoever's sitting in them $500,000 seats, the IRS is watching.
1: Yeah, absolutely.
2: Okay, I'm just letting y'all know that right now. This is the best possible matchup for the NBA, though, by the way.
1: Because yeah,
2: you got New York City, historic franchise, greatest media market, and you got San Antonio Spurs, who have the best player in the NBA playing for them, Victor Wembanyama.
1: Yeah.
2: So this is the best possible matchup for the NBA.
1: It's going to be a great series. What's up, Mimi?
4: Good morning, NBA. Jess, Charlamagne. How y'all doing this morning?
2: Peace, Mimi Brown.
4: Good morning. So we start this hour with a series of major developments coming from the White House. So first, that federal fund that we've been talking about, that $1.8 billion fund, a federal judge has now blocked it from moving forward. And that fund was meant to compensate people who say that they were politically targeted by the Biden administration. The administration calls it the anti-weaponization fund, and the money tied to the settlement, it revolves around that leak of President Trump's taxes. But critics, including some Republicans, they say there are major questions about who should qualify for those payouts and whether that is just even legal. Here is former Vice President Mike Pence. He was speaking about the controversy yesterday on Meet the Press.
5: I think that the weaponization fund is it's a bad idea from the start, and I would encourage the administration just to drop it. I mean, it's deeply offensive to me that you could have a fund that could even possibly compensate people who assaulted police officers or vandalized the Capitol on January 6th. And I think that's broadly held by most Republicans and most Americans.
2: Good.
4: Yeah.
1: See, that's surprising.
2: When I see stuff like this happen, I'm happy because I'm like, damn, it's still people who care about the Constitution. It's still people who don't want to see this level of corruption. But then I also think to myself, maybe these are the Republicans who haven't gotten their palms greased yet.
1: Yeah, but why didn't he say that when he was vice president? Why didn't he stand up during that time?
2: That was 4 years ago, but he did. And then they said they was going to hang him during the insurrection.
1: Well, at the end they did, yeah.
4: Yeah. Yeah, and remember, he was part of it, right? That he was actively running from them as well. So that's probably still very triggering from him.
2: They said they were going to hang him. They were literally chanting,
4: yeah,
2: hang Mike Pence.
4: Exactly. Mm-hmm. Exactly. And so now a federal judge in Virginia has blocked that fund for now, meaning no claims can be processed, no money can be paid out while this lawsuit moves forward. The Trump administration, of course, they are going to appeal that. They are expected back in court on June 2nd to defend the program. Now, at the same time, a federal judge has ordered the president's name removed from the Kennedy Center. And now Trump says he wants nothing to do with the center's overhaul anymore and wants to hand it back over to Congress. So the judge ruled that the Kennedy Center must legally change its name after must legally remain named after President John F. Kennedy unless Congress changes it. And it gave the administration a deadline to change it and remove Trump's name from the building. Here is Congresswoman Joyce Beatty, who sued to make all of this happen.
6: He has 14 days to take his name down. He has to also remove it from the website. And we also had another victory that he cannot shut down the Kennedy Center for the 2 years that he had proposed because we had no trust in that. We know what he did at the White House. It started one way and then he totally demolished the East Wing.
2: Lord have mercy.
4: So, So, yeah, so that, you know, that's not happening right now. And Trump, he later went on to social media. He blasted the judge. He called the courts rigged. And that's happening after multiple rulings that recently went against the administration. And after several major artists, they pulled out of that upcoming America 250 concert celebration in Washington. President Trump now says he will headline it himself. And
3: do what?
1: The YMCA.
2: You also said major artists, Mimi. Like, I didn't see no major artists performing at that concert.
4: I mean, listen, this, you know, maybe, what was her name?
1: What was her name? Sounds crazy.
3: Yo.
4: Martina McBride. But he says that he's going to headline it himself, and he may make it into America Is Back rally. So the Great American Fair was set to begin June 25th at the end of the month. But at least five artists, Martina McBride, Brett Michaels, Morris Day and the Time, the Commodores, they have all pulled out. They said that they thought it was nonpartisan. It is partisan. And so now President Trump says that, you know, he might do a Make American Great a rally style
2: Lord
4: situation, and he might headline it himself on the National Mall. So
2: now,
4: that's where
2: now
4: we
2: Morris Day and the Times, that's definitely major artists. Commodores, for sure. Okay. Yeah. I don't even know them people. Yeah. That everybody else you said sound like wrestlers.
3: Brett Michaels, yeah.
1: Brett Michaels is a wrestler.
2: He is, right?
3: Yeah.
2: Ain't Brett Michaels a wrestler?
1: I thought he was.
4: I thought Brett Michaels was a singer, a country singer. He's not a country singer.
2: Nah, that's a Heartbreak Kid, right? Ain't Brett Michaels the Heartbreak Kid?
1: I don't know.
2: Oh no, that's Shawn Michaels.
1: Shawn Michaels.
2: That's Shawn Michaels. I don't know. Brett Michaels might be a wrestler too. That might be Shawn's brother. I'm not too sure.
4: He's a wrestler.
2: Martina McBride, she a country singer. That I know. I know that much. I think.
1: I don't know.
2: She had a daytime talk show back in the day. One of the two. I don't remember.
1: That was Ricky Lake. All right. Well, thank you, Mimi.
4: All right, you're welcome. Coming up at 7, a major airline change, sparking a bigger conversation about body size, flying, and public humiliation.
2: Damn!
4: And we'll talk about why that policy is getting reversed. We'll talk about that in the next hour.
1: All right. Everybody else, get it off your chest. Phone lines are wide open. 1-800-585-1051. Call us up right now. It's The Breakfast Club. Good morning.
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6: Recent survey conducted by Common Sense Media found one-third of teenagers prefer AI companions over humans for serious conversations. There's a term for that, social offloading. And experts we talked to warned that this habit could be stunting emotional growth, leaving an already isolated generation who came of age during the pandemic even less prepared for the messiness of human interaction. Sure, AI can help you polish whatever it is you're looking to say, but that's not very human, right? It's the messiness that makes our interactions with each other so real. It's also what makes them so validating, help us to develop our confidence, our voice, our deep bonds with each other. Psychiatrists we talked to encouraged turning to family or friends when you're struggling to express yourself. They are keen to help. I'm Dr. Sanjay Gupta, helping you live a better life.
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2: Okay. Shots fired.
1: That's what we do. We rank
2: Shots
1: quarterbacks.
2: Fired. We've got college hoops, spring training, and everything happening in the NFL.
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2: Is that what you would say on the air?
3: You're the play-by-play guy. 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
1: Has the jury reached a verdict?
2: Yes, Your Honor. We rule for the plaintiff for $1.1
3: million.
4: What?
2: Hey!
1: Order. 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
3: I call Walter.
1: Order.
3: Thank you, Walter Gabriel. 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
2: Yo, Charlamagne, Envy, what up? Are we live?
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3: We want to hear from you on The Breakfast Club.
2: We can get on the phone right now. He'll tell you what it is.
1: We live?
4: Hello, who's this?
5: Good morning. This is Edward Spots from New Orleans.
6: Hey, Edward from New Orleans. Good morning.
4: Why you sound like a robot, bro?
7: Yes.
5: Oh, because I'm always working on how I sound.
4: You called in before. You called because you had to play or something like that.
5: Yeah, I had a lot of events. And actually, I recently called about the petition and Jeff Landry. And I'm going to just tell you, everybody showed up and voted. And we voted no against all the amendments that was against the policy for black people. And so thank you for that. But I'm really calling to tell you, I used to live in New York. So I moved to New York in 2009, right when the Breakfast Club radio started.
4: Mm-hmm. 2010.
5: And I have to say, like, New Yorkers are like New Orleans, but different. Like, it's the Big Easy versus the Big Apple. I feel like I got my hustle when I went to New York. And also, shout out to Jay-Z for the freestyle that he just did.
4: Fire. Phenomenal.
5: It was amazing. It was amazing. He made people realize why he's a GOAT. And everything he addressed was mature and spot on. The next thing I want to tell y'all is, Juneteenth is coming up, and I produced my first song called 1865, and I was wondering, how do you get someone like iHeartRadio to play one of your songs?
4: What?
7: Go ahead, Evie, tell them.
6: I would send it to every DJ you know. I mean, I would start with the DJs.
4: First of all, we got to hear the song, okay? Because I already...
6: I said you got to send it to the DJs. What is it?
5: It's called 1865, and actually, the girl that's singing on it just went to Harvard, and the guy who's singing on it is my cousin. And I'm not about to hum or sing a little bit on the radio. I thought about it, but I can't do that because I'm not a singer. I'm more of a writer.
4: I don't know if we can have any new Negro spirituals. You know what I'm saying? I don't know if you can capture the pain.
7: He said the guy's my cousin. Like, we know who
6: his guy's my cousin. Send it to the DJ, bro.
5: It's not like that. It doesn't sound. It's more of a bop. You'll like it.
4: I don't want no bop, 1865.
5: Y'all got an email that's public.
4: Wasn't no bopping back then. How you say it's a bop?
6: Edward, just tag us on Instagram, Edward. That's the easiest way, bro.
5: Let me tell you, DJ Envy, I've tagged all y'all many of times, even Jess Hilarious. I'm always on your page.
7: Oh my God, thank you so much.
5: You have great style, by the way, Jess Hilarious.
7: Thanks,
5: too.
7: Love. Appreciate that.
5: You always dress well. Also, last

0: last thing is, I'm pursuing podcasting and radio. Do you have any mentoring programs for people who are trying to pursue podcasting and radio?
1: Charlotte, hit it.
2: Yeah, we have one called Project 1865. You know what I'm saying? No, for real.
0: Oh, you're great.
3: You should have came to the Black Podcast Festival. That's what you should have came.
0: Also, another thing is, last time I called in, as soon as the caller came in after me, you gave her money. And I was like, y'all be handing out money. I don't need money. I'm broke.
4: Edwin.
1: Yeah.
4: I'm not doing that with him today.
2: Edwin won a lot.
4: Oh, yeah, he won a lot.
2: But by the way, didn't I tell y'all it's the first? On the first, people act crazy.
1: You did.
2: It's the first of the month, man. People got rent due. They got bills to be paid.
1: Y'all be handing out money? No.
4: Tisha.
5: It's Tisha from Texas.
4: Hey, Tisha
1: from Texas. Hey, girl.
4: Did you go see Jess this weekend?
5: Jess, I was at your show Friday night at 9:30.
2: How was it? Be honest.
5: It was really good. No, seriously, it was good.
1: Period. Thank you. I appreciate
5: it. It was really good. But I wanted to tell y'all, it's like the first day of school. It's like I wanted to lay my clothes out across the bed because you guys were going to be on Netflix.
2: We on Netflix?
1: Oh, I did that. I felt like it was my first day driving in the day. Yes, I sure did.
4: Okay.
2: Yeah. Oh, we all live on Netflix.
4: We are live
2: today,
4: on Netflix
1: right?
4: This morning. That's right.
1: Okay. Today, right now.
5: And it looks, everybody looks so good. Mimi Brown, her teeth are all like super white. Jess is vibrant with her colors.
2: AI.
5: Everybody looks good.
2: Everything is AI.
1: Thank you.
2: Listen, you watching it right now?
1: Yeah.
5: I am.
4: What am I doing, Tisha? What am I doing?
5: Well, you had your hand on your face. And, you know, Jess is kind of looking around, swaying from side to side. Charlamagne has on his brown girl grinding hat.
1: Don't do that.
4: Why you just
1: don't
4: do that?
1: Don't ever do that.
4: Thank
1: he is
4: you,
1: such
4: Tisha.
1: A kid.
5: Bye.
1: Bye, Tisha.
4: Get it off your chest. 800-585-1051. If you need to vent, hit us up now. It's The Breakfast Club. Good morning.
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8: Eating a healthy diet is not only good for you physically, it can also keep your brain sharp as you age. According to a new study out of China, people who most closely followed the MIND diet slowed aging in key structures inside their brains by more than 2 years. The MIND diet is a combination of the Mediterranean diet, which we talk a lot about, and the DASH diet, which stands for Dietary Approaches to Stop Hypertension. All three of these diets are similar, but the MIND diet puts more of an emphasis on berries, beans, leafy green vegetables, fish, poultry, whole grains, olive oil, and nuts. You're not going to eat foods with a lot of saturated fat. We're talking cheese, butter, red meat, or anything fried. You really don't have to eat like this 100% of the time. That's the key. Just do the best that you can. I'm Dr. Sanjay Gupta, helping you live a better life.
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2: Hey, what's up? My name is Marquell. I'm calling from Connecticut.
3: Marquell, what's up?
4: What's up, Marquell?
3: Get it off your chest, brother.
2: Yo, listen, Envy, my wife had DM'd you like 2 weeks ago.
3: I'm a married man, bro. I can't help that.
2: Nah, you replied.
4: Y'all got some kinky stuff going on in New York City.
5: Yeah, that's crazy.
4: Y'all watch one Envy, Diddy tape. Now you got your wife DMing Envy.
3: What happened?
2: You giving out tickets and not giving them away.
3: Oh, what happened? Tell me what happened.
4: What is tickets
2: going for? Oh, no, see, I DM'd you. I was working second shift for a long time. I couldn't get in time with my family. So she had DM'd you trying to get tickets to the car show, and you replied and said yes.
4: Oh, are you one of the guys that Envy promised tickets to?
3: No, I think his wife did me.
2: I'm calling her. Make sure you don't do that, man.
3: I gave her Mercedes' email. Yeah, Mercedes will take care of you.
2: Yeah.
3: Yeah, nah. I don't handle that part of it. Mercedes, I directed her to Mercedes. I think she said she wanted to take you for. She said you were a good dad or something like that and wanted to surprise you with some tickets, right?
4: And my brother.
2: Yeah,
4: don't have your wife DMing no man, even if the man is married and gay.
5: Oh, my God.
3: I'm not gay.
2: I mean, I'm secure with that. That's all right. She could do that.
3: I'm not gay.
4: Got you.
3: But yeah,
2: if you give us something, that's fine. We got to benefit the family, man.
3: Nah. Mercedes did say she was going to give y'all a four-pack of tickets. So, yes, the car show is July 25th in Hampton, Virginia. Y'all coming to Hampton?
2: Yeah, I'm about to drive down there. That's why I wanted to make sure we're getting the tickets.
3: Y'all absolutely positively good. That's I sent the Mercedes email, so just tell her to hit Mercedes and Mercedes will get y'all right.
2: She did. Also, man, listen, I want to tell everybody go get the trade. I'm a machinist. I've been a machinist for like 8 years.
4: I agree.
2: When I was going to quit my second shift, they fought for me. So go out there, get a trade. You can get yourself some money. These companies need people.
4: I agree.
3: Yes, absolutely right. Have a good one. I see you. Right.
4: You got a good job in trade, but you offering up your wife for goddamn tickets.
5: Because
3: his wife DM me and said that they couldn't afford tickets. That he was a great father, and would y'all mind giving away a 4-pack of tickets for him, his son, and his wife? Mm-hmm. So I sent them to say that. I said, yeah, if you can't afford it, dope. I got you. It is what it is. I don't read every DM, mm-hmm. but if we can help somebody, we want to help
5: that's
3: as much as possible.
5: That's why I said you're gonna live a long time, and when you die, you're gonna go to heaven. Good morning, love.
3: Oh, thank you. Hello, who's this?
6: Oh, my God. Hi. I cannot believe I got through.
5: Hi.
6: I love y'all. Hey, Charlamagne, Envy.
4: Peace.
3: Good morning. Good morning.
6: At first, I didn't know what I wanted to say, but what I want to get off my chest is I do have an interview this morning. I just found out that the school that I work for is getting closed down.
4: What?
6: And I am going to be interviewing to finally use my sub license. So put that good energy out there.
3: Okay.
5: Great.
6: I'm happy that I get to see y'all.
4: Why is the whole school getting closed down?
6: Oh my God, we lost our contract with APS and I think it's like budget cuts and everything. So it's a lot with education and it's special education as well. So
4: what's the name of the school?
6: Sierra School of Aurora.
4: That's horrible, man. Like, so there's no government funding that can be implemented to keep y'all open?
6: Well, we had a contract with a public school, so I think someone else got the contract. Yeah.
4: That's horrible, man.
3: I'm sorry, mama.
4: What kind of world do we live in where they got money to for jails? They can constantly build jails but can't, keep a school open.
3: Well, good luck especially on your job interview, too, today.
4: Needs kids.
5: Absolutely.
6: All right. Thank you so much.
3: I can't believe
6: I love y'all.
5: Love you back,
3: mama.
6: It's okay, bye.
3: Bye-bye.
4: So listen, so that's the number, right? 1-800-585-1051. That's the number that you can use, the call from everywhere.
3: That's right.
4: Right, not all around the world if we live on Netflix right
3: That's
4: now.
3: Right.
5: Nice.
3: And get it off your chest again, 800-585-1051. Now, Lauren was out in Philly with her bae.
5: Period.
3: I called Lauren. I heard the bae in the background.
5: You look so cute, though.
4: No,
5: your outfit, she was very much given.
4: Oh, you mean?
7: Yes. I didn't even get a chance to post the photos or nothing. It was such a great Roots picnic. I got back at like 12 o'clock last night.
4: Really?
5: Yeah, a little voice.
7: I barely have a voice. But I'm here though, and we live, so I'm excited.
3: We teasing. What are we talking about?
4: This morning.
7: It's supposed to be like this. It's supposed to be like a cloud.
3: What's the hair thing that's sticking out to the side?
7: They've been like that. Don't act new because you're on Netflix Live right now.
3: You ain't your hair.
7: My side
3: always been.
5: They don't come out like that though. But it's like a new style.
7: I laid it. Okay.
3: They're not laid though.
7: Yes, they are.
4: You know,
7: focus. What are we pitching?
4: You know how on a rug, right? Like the rug. dog will have the ends, and the ends will be sticking up. No, you know, if you put ice on that, it'll melt.
7: That's a style. That's a new style. This adds character to the sides, to the edges. Okay.
4: Look at me. Them characters are non-playable.
7: Okay, yeah. You see, wait till when I get the makeup done, I come back in here. It'll be good. Shut up.
8: All right, so what are we talking about?
7: We're talking about the Roots Picnic, Jay-Z. Oh my God. I would say Jay-Z is back, but I mean, it's Jay-Z. He didn't leave, but I got to watch that legendary set.
4: You said that and why you shouldn't have been there.
7: Shut up.
4: And I know you was out there embarrassing us because you didn't know one word.
7: I was singing down, especially when you brought out State Property.
5: Did you know the words?
7: Yes. Okay. We grew up on that. Yes. Delaware, we were rocking with them heavy.
5: Period.
7: I'm so excited to talk about it, though. There's a lot to get into, and I was there on the ground, so we have a lot of exclusive details we'll be getting into as well, too.
3: All right. We'll get into all that when we come back. Don't go anywhere. It's The Breakfast Club. Good morning.
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21: A better life with Dr. Sanjay Gupta.
22: Did you know that almost half the vegetables and more than three quarters of the fruit that we eat in this country come from just one state, California? Yeah, it's true. And according to a new report by the Environmental Working Group, a health advocacy organization, a lot of this produce is tainted with PFAS, which are sometimes referred to as forever chemicals. Why? Well, the EPA says pesticides keep America's food supply safe, abundant, and affordable. And of course, these chemicals are used in every state, not just California. Now, if you are worried, though, about how much you're consuming, the best thing to do is to buy organic produce, if and when you can. Organic or not, you should rinse all fruits and vegetables under running water. Don't use any soap. And as one epidemiologist told us, use a brush on sturdier items like carrots, potatoes, and cucumbers. I'm Dr. Sanjay Gupta, helping you live a better life.
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0: job. Yes, it's the world's most... We live? On the radio? Okay. Yes, it's the world's most dangerous morning show, The Breakfast Club. DJ NB, Just Hilarious, Charlamagne Tha God. And it's time for the latest with Lauren LaRosa.
1: Thank you, Talk LL Cool, babe.
2: Yeah. I'm not dumbing myself down. I'm being myself.
0: Yes. Sources trust her.
2: I'm the homegirl that knows a little bit about everything and everything.
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5: 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The latest with Lauren LaRosa.
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2: All right, y'all. So the Roots picnic went down over the weekend. I was there. It was a great time. But we are going to get into right into the stuff because Jay-Z had a legendary performance on that stage.
0: Boy.
2: So DJ Envy walks in because he loves
0: to touch
2: Charlamagne.
0: Now.
2: Gay globally is crazy. Okay. So Jay-Z hit the stage. And we'll get into all of the performance because he brought out State Property. Jasmine Sullivan hit the stage with him as well too. But he has some things to get off his chest, and we're going to get right into that. So Jay-Z, he did a freestyle in the midst of his performance and addressed a lot of things that we've seen play out over the last year. Let's take a listen to part one of his freestyle.
7: Patty's turning 100. If she would have transitioned before I cleared my name, I would have hunted them. Every one of them playing these silly games. That 1-800 ambulance chaser would have wished one came. But 911 is a joke. Public enemy number one, I've been ranked. The rock's not crumbling. The leprechauns have magically run out of pranks. Your son on a federal jail line mumbling something about having too much in his drink. You know how dumb that is? Another one fumbled his, wonder how I get the blame. Teeth is tumbling out their mouth, and somehow I'm the one who done it. It's a murder mystery, gang. You had to cash cow and thunk it. Was you who pumped his? I'm the one who struck the pain. That hill you can die on is way too much flat that comes from those pains. I'm killing them softly. What's understood don't need to be explained. You want it one way, it's the other. I steal on you suckers, I'm all of you, gang. I ain't much for meetings, no how. Cancel the brunches, I remember the hunger pain. The price of the bricks going up. It's gonna cost you a beat
0: just
7: even
0: to say my name.
3: Yeah, well, spoken word, that's crazy.
8: Nah, he's spitting bars. Listen, he's rapping.
0: He does that all the time. Yeah. Like, you know, when he has these special concerts, whether it's the B-side or something, he's always going to give you a freestyle to let you know exactly what he's been thinking.
3: Yeah, said, so cut the beat. So in not the, playing.
2: In this part. In this part of the diss, or the response, or whatever you want to call it, he is talking about Tory Lanez. He's talking about when he talks about, you know, being on the jail phone and talking about having the in the drink. That's the Meg Thee Stallion situation. Mm-hmm. The ambulance chaser, Tony Busby, and those allegations that he threw out, which we watched fumble right in front of our eyes. Then he also goes into... he also talks about the Tony Busby reference and just the fact that people have not heard him directly talk about what that year was like for him, like when he was accused of all those things.
0: Go to the second part. Come on,
2: get to the second part. Let's play the part two.
7: Heard of a wonder king. My children and some of them have you no shame. You're trying to get under skin. I really get under skin. That's unharmed playing. Y'all thugs with y'all thumbs again. Everybody think they're the ones insane. You're no maniac. Watch y'all saniac in my presence shrink. I need a new therapist. This not working. I'm truly on the brink. Y'all better not encourage him. Y'all don't want me to think these thoughts that I think. That nut ass still stuttering. That chatty patty down on his luck again. Quest introducing me to Jaguar. I don't know why I still with him.
9: Jesus.
7: You wonder why I do the freestyle rehearsal. That lady back on the stuff, she sound like she in love with him. Her kid can't even take their kids. Enough of them. I got back of Republicans. Them shots came from the very top of the government. Good luck with them. I'm governed by God. You trying to break the government.
8: I don't know how somebody could hear Jay rap. Yeah. And I think he's one of the best.
0: I can tell you why. Like, because I'm going to tell you why. Because we were born in the 1900s, right? So we've been following Jay for a long, long, long, long time. So when we hear something like that, nothing he's saying is a mystery. Like, we know exactly who he's talking to and why he's talking to them. But if you haven't been following the storyline, you're like, what the hell is he talking about?
2: Okay, yeah.
8: No, his bars are just unbelievable.
3: Yeah, like, still, even if you don't still, know but you, but everything that he's talking about, okay, was like, damn,
8: He was going nuts.
2: Yeah. 100%. Now, Okay, because now in this part, he's referencing Kanye West. He references Dame Dash when you talk about the teeth falling out. He gets into the
8: that was the chatty party part.
2: The chatty party part. I'm sorry. And then there's a line in there where he talks about kin and someone not being able to take their children. People believe that that's a line at Nicki Minaj because of allegations.
0: That was a line.
8: Yeah, that was the people believe.
2: Because of allegations against her husband Kenneth Petty and her brother, a sexual assault allegation.
3: Girl, I know Dame Dash gripped them damn teeth so fast.
2: Oh, he's been doing some things. Now let's get into part three of this of the disc. Let's take a listen.
7: I prayed for 40 days. My neck get flooded again. Wrist get flooded again. My net worth went up again. My next update, the jig is up. I'm up 10. Wrong chart, champ. You gotta look up again. Look up the hove. I never looked up to them. The conference got your publishing gangster. Go talk tough to them. Don't talk success to me. Is workers in perpetuity is how your contract is worded. Don't make me go first, man. Jesus. The fools remember, even when the trees pretend, not too much of my name. Don't forget who I am. Hattie loves her Shawnees. S-H-A-W-N. I find it adorable she put the S at the end. You don't know, the show ain't even begin. I said, you don't know. The show ain't even begin.
8: Then it just went stupid, man.
0: I can't wait. I can't wait for July 10th and 11th at Yankee Stadium. Boy.
8: You and me both. Like I said, I can't understand how any age can hear that and not think he's one of the best. When they were saying the spoken word thing I seen online, no, he's giving you bars.
3: No, but I didn't think that was a shot. That was fire.
8: That's what you want. And I don't care. People, No. If you are a Drake fan, Drake would give you bars. If you're a Kendrick fan, Kendrick could give you bars. Travis could give you bars. J. Cole could give you bars. But that guy, Hov, is on another level.
0: And some of these fan bases are ridiculous because all these individuals that he addressed have been talking about Jay for years on social media, talking about him for years on podcasts and interviews.
2: Jay hasn't said anything.
8: Nope.
0: Mm-hmm. But as soon as he does, people are like, he's using Drake for attention or he's using Nicki for attention. Nah. Like these folks haven't been talking about him forever.
3: Real bad.
8: I did see people saying, you know, he was a hypocrite by saying, I think he did a... interview where he said he didn't like battle rap.
2: That was the one where Frazier thought.
8: And then he came out and threw a couple shots. But I don't think
0: those are disses. That's just him replying to everybody who's been poking him. I don't look at them as necessarily disses. He's just telling you how he felt.
2: It was a diss. Even if he was falling out. But it was responses.
0: That's
2: though.
0: All truth.
2: Yeah, but a response. But isn't the battle rap is the back and forth? And what people are saying is like, okay, if you say no,
0: well, you can't call it battle rap because some of these people don't rap.
3: Yeah, oh. They just been online.
0: I
2: think it's the energy though too of like if you're saying it needs to be collaborative and not one against the other. This is someone will respond to this.
0: To that point, you know, people fight with what they can fight with, right?
2: Yes.
0: So if you want to say something and you don't rap, you get on podcasts, you get on interviews. Mm-hmm. If you want to say something and you do rap, like Jay, you do it on stage.
2: Yeah.
0: So he's just firing back the way he knows how to fire back. And those people fire back the way they know how to fire back.
2: Yeah, yeah.
8: You can't doubt that, man. No. You could call me a Glazer, a Hov Avenger. He gets busy. He is by my...
0: If you think you Glazer, you're probably a Glazer.
3: Definitely.
8: All right, fine.
3: Envy lovely.
0: You like the taste?
3: But I love...
2: Ooh.
0: Drop one of Clue's bombs for Hov.
8: How do you say you like the taste of that blue bomb?
2: And you said it looking up from that oatmeal. That just didn't feel right.
0: You see what I'm wearing this morning, right?
2: I thought you were coming here with that t-shirt.
0: Talk into it. I'm in here reporting on anything. I'm in here reporting on anything that's going on.
2: I love his hair.
3: Yes. I love the hair.
2: Yeah, so we'll get into that in the next latest. We'll talk about the appearance because Jay-Z pops out with an afro.
0: They got a camera plain pin, but it's really a microphone. They're in here right now, Jay.
2: Tap and ask how long it
0: is. We're in here right now. I'm figuring it out. Okay.
2: We'll get into some more in the next latest because we do got to talk about the fact that he popped up with an afro.
8: Okay.
2: Period. Yes.
8: All right. When we come back, we got front page news and then comedian Naeem Lynn.
0: Naeem. He had one of the greatest sets at the Kevin Hart roast.
8: He did.
0: And he'll be here to talk about that and a whole lot more.
8: That's right. It's the Breakfast Club.

0: this is disgusting.
1: I would send it to you, but it's an HR violation.
0: Oh, NBA has been talking about this Diddy sex tape since yesterday. You sent it to the group chat?
2: Was it good?
1: I did not.
2: It was like, it's a good one?
1: I didn't send it to the group chat. I just asked if y'all...
0: I didn't watch it.
1: I just said Diddy a wild boy. That's all I said.
0: But I must say... 50 Cent had one of the funniest captions I ever seen in my life yesterday. Yes, that was hilarious.
1: That was stupid.
0: And I didn't even need to know the context because I had already heard enough about what was going on to understand the context. That man said, free Diddy, he's been through enough being born with no penis.
2: Oh my That's God. Crazy. Really?
0: That is some crazy stuff to say about another human.
2: Damn. Okay. Right. Even if all it's
1: right.
2: true.
1: All right. I'm sure she'll talk about that in the latest. Good morning, everybody. We are the Breakfast Club. Let's get in some front page news. All right. Now, on Saturday, the Spurs beat the OKC 111-103 in Game 7. So that means they take on my New York Knicks. Game 1 is Wednesday, June 3rd at 8:30 p.m. Eastern time now.
2: That was a good game, too.
1: I might not be here Friday because I might go to San Antonio to watch the Knicks play because tickets for the Knicks here in New York, I think it was like $4,000 or $5,000 for the highest you can be in Madison Square Garden.
0: Why you just don't watch on television?
1: I want to go to the game experience. I don't know when the next time my Knicks going to make it to the finals.
0: In San Antonio?
1: Why not?
2: No, you are DJ Envy. You are a Knicks mascot. Go over there and be like, yo, throw your weight around, nigga. Come on.
0: You think he got weight?
2: Yeah.
0: Okay. There's a lot of heavy people.
1: There's a lot of heavy people in New York City. Regular season, yes. Yeah. What?
0: All right.
1: Nah.
0: Coach Lassie's going for $500,000.
1: Yeah, $500,000.
0: Allegedly.
1: You going to pay it for me?
2: Yo, I'm not. They got a firm.
1: Definitely I can pay monthly. What's up, Mimi?
3: Good morning, Envy, Jess, Charlamagne. How y'all doing this morning?
0: Hey,
3: good morning. Good morning. We start this hour in New York City, where for the first time in 6 decades, the city's mayor did not attend the annual Israel Day Parade. So Mayor Zoran Mondani, he skipped Sunday's event, breaking with a longstanding political tradition. Now, thousands, they still lined Fifth Avenue, waving Israeli flags and American flags during the celebration. Governor Kathy Hochul and Senator Chuck Schumer, they both attended. But the decision is quickly drawing a lot of backlash from Republicans, including Mike Lawler, who called Mondani's decision disgraceful. Despite skipping the event, though, he pledged a major police presence and security operation for the parade, saying the city had been preparing for this to keep people safe for weeks. I know this was a really big story there in New York City, him not being there for
1: mayor hasn't been in since the 1964. They said Letitia James, who's the Attorney General of New York, a sister, they said she gave a speech. They said her speech was amazing, but they were saying that it was weird that, you know, Mondani talks all his peace and wants peace, and the fact that he did not walk in the Israel Day Parade, he made a lot of people upset.
0: Did he give a statement? Was it in opposition to Israel's government and Bibi Netanyahu?
1: Yes.
0: Did he say anything? Did he say why he didn't show up?
1: No, that was the reason. Exactly.
0: But that was the reason?
1: Yes, that was
3: the reason. His support for Palestine. Yeah. Mm-hmm. Yeah. Man. And in Newark, New Jersey, if you live within a half a mile of Delaney Hall, the ICE detention center, you may have received a curfew alert overnight as tensions continue escalating around the facility. So Newark officials, they have now ordered a nightly curfew from 9 p.m. to 6 a.m. after days of growing protests, arrests, and clashes between demonstrators and federal agents. The protests, it started after detainees inside that facility, they said that they were going on a hunger strike because of the living conditions. Protesters, lawmakers, including New Jersey Congressman Rob Menendez, they continue to accuse ICE of using excessive force and treating the detainees inhumane inside that detention center. Let's listen to Congressman Menendez speaking outside Delaney Hall.
4: The conditions aren't such that, in my opinion, they can be fixed. And for all these people who don't have criminal records, they could easily be returned to their families on an alternative to detention. We're an ankle monitor. They could easily be out of here if ICE wanted to do that, but they don't want to do that because, in my opinion, they're trying to break people inside this facility.
3: Well, New York Governor Mikey Sherrill says the state police are now taking control of that security outside the center in an effort to lower the temperature and prevent more violence. And with tensions continuing to rise, officials say that curfew may remain in place until further notice. So just if you live in that area, be aware of that. A new fallout this morning surrounding a federal judge accused of having a sexual relationship with a high-ranking Atlanta police officer. inside her chambers during work hours. So while staff were allegedly, they say they were close enough to hear what was happening. So according to a newly released misconduct report, Judge Eleanor Ross, she allegedly had an affair with Atlanta Police Deputy Chief Kelly Collier. Now that included sexual encounters inside the chambers over 2 years. And some law clerks, they told investigators they heard kissing, music, sexual activity coming from the judge's office during the workday.
1: All in the chambers? They was playing music?
3: In the chambers.
0: Yeah, I don't understand
3: music.
0: That.
3: Like, in the middle of the day.
0: So things got so hot and heavy that they couldn't go up the road to get a hotel or something?
3: Apparently not. And this went on over a 2 year period. The report also says that she first denied the allegations before admitting to the relationship. She received a private reprimand and she agreed to apologize to her former clerks, avoid political events moving forward, and step away from certain leadership roles within the court system. Now, Judge Ross, she was appointed by President Obama in 2014. And even with these allegations, though, federal judges, they simply can't be fired or removed because they are appointed for life. Congress they have to be impeached by Congress, and that almost never happens.
0: So Mimi, that video of her hooting and hollering from the chamber, that was real?
3: I did not see a video of her hooting and hollering.
0: No.
3: Did you see a video of her?
0: Yeah, there was a video of somebody was in the hallway and they was recording and she was just losing her mind.
1: Yeah, there's video. You mean, well, there's audio, of her screaming and all that.
3: Oh, wow. Well, apparently, they do say that there is a lot of audio coming from the chambers and the Atlanta police, they're now investigating whether their deputy chief, Kelly Collier, if he violated department policies.
0: You think? I'm pretty sure he did.
3: It is, it's, I don't know. You're right. They could have just taken that down the street to a hotel. And really quickly, too, one of the most closely watched murder trials in the country is beginning today near Dallas, Texas. So I don't know if you guys remember this. It was a really big story last year. So jury selection is getting underway in the case of 18-year-old Carmelo Anthony. Mm-hmm. He's a teenager accused of fatally stabbing a 17-year-old. His name was Austin Metcalf during a high school track meet last year near Frisco, Texas. In Frisco, Texas, near Dallas. Now, prosecutors say the stabbing happened during a confrontation between the two students during a weather delay at a track meet. Anthony's attorney say he acted in self-defense and he believed that he was in danger. But the question that is expected to come down in this case was this murder or was this self-defense? The killing has sparked national debates over stand your ground laws, race, racism. Anthony, who was black, is being accused of killing Metcalf, who was white. Anthony is 17 years old and at the time of the stabbing, he was 17 years old, but he is being tried as an adult. And if convicted, he could face life in prison. So, as I said, really big case, and we'll continue to watch it as well. And switching gears really quick.
0: Oh, no,
3: Southwest
0: Airlines. We got to wrap, Mimi.
3: We didn't get to Southwest. Okay, yep. We'll have to do Southwest tomorrow.
1: That's right.
3: That's for you, Charlotte.
1: All right. Yes. She said that was for you, Charlotte, talking about the big people.
0: I don't talk about big people.
5: It's people of size,
0: the customers
5: right?
0: of size, Mimi.
5: Customers of
0: size.
1: Yeah. Jeez. She wanted to talk about the overweight passengers, but we'll do that tomorrow.
3: We will do it tomorrow. All right, y'all. Well, that is your front page. I'm Mimi Brown. Follow me at Mimi Brown TV.
1: All right. Thank you, Mimi. Now, when we come back, Naeem Lynn will be joining us. Of course, he killed the Kevin Hart roast. We're going to talk to him next about all that and more. So don't move. It's The Breakfast Club. Good morning.
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22: For the ninth year in a row, Finland has been named the happiest country in the world. That's according to the World Happiness Report put out every year by the Wellbeing Research Center at the University of Oxford in the UK. Two other Nordic nations, Iceland and Denmark, came in at numbers 2 and 3. Now, having spent quite a bit of time in these countries over my 2.5 decades as a journalist, I can tell you that this is not at all that surprising. There's an entirely different way of thinking in these countries. We before me, you might say. In other words, the mentality is less adversarial and much more, we're all in this together. One other interesting thing that came up was that no matter where someone lived, the more time they spent on social media, the less happy they were. Want to smile? It's simple. Put your phone away for a bit. I'm Dr. Sanjay Gupta, helping you live a better life.

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1: Recent survey conducted by Common Sense Media found one-third of teenagers prefer AI companions over humans for serious conversations. There's a term for that, social offloading. And experts we talked to warned that this habit could be stunting emotional growth, leaving an already isolated generation who came of age during the pandemic even less prepared for the messiness of human interaction. Sure, AI can help you polish whatever it is you're looking to say, but that's not very human, right? It's the messiness that makes our interactions with each other so real. It's also what makes them so validating, help us to develop our confidence, our voice, our deep bonds with each other. Psychiatrists we talked to encouraged turning to family or friends when you're struggling to express yourself. They are keen to help. I'm Dr. Sanjay Gupta, helping you live a better life.

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1: You're checking out The Breakfast Club.
2: Morning, everybody. It's DJ Envy, Jess Hilarious, Charlamagne Tha God. We are The Breakfast Club. Lauren LaRose is here as well. We got a special guest in the building.
3: Yes, indeed.
2: Comedian Naeem Lynn. Welcome, brother.
4: What's good? What up?
3: One thing that's a constant conversation is the roast to Kevin Hart, and the thing that people talk about other than the BS is how great Naeem Lynn did.
4: Oh, yeah?
3: Yes.
2: Yeah, now, you did your thing, and the one thing I love is if you follow him on Instagram, you kind of led up to what you were doing, like documenting you trying jokes out, seeing what worked, seeing what didn't work.
4: Yeah.
2: But my question to you is, were there a couple things that you said, nah, I'm not going to do this, it's too far, or was there a too far when you came to writing jokes going at Kev?
4: Nah, everything I did was pretty much like what you saw. I had to take out a couple things because of time, but it was nothing that was too far. Yeah, I wasn't going to throw my man under the bus like that.
2: Mm-hmm. Do you really

0: feel like you know him kept 25 years and he could have put you in a bunch of movies? Did you like that come from your heart? It was just like, I felt that a little bit like, yeah, you've known that man a long time. I ain't really seen I ain't known in the movies.
1: Yeah. Yeah. I mean, that's been the narrative for a while. People like to talk about that. You let, you know, you let the chit chat get in your head and all that, but I'm in that space now of gratitude. I just focus on what he has done for me instead of what he hasn't. You know what I mean? Like, people get to decide what they want to do. And the fact that I've been working with him for all these years, and, I mean, he put me in the roast. It's a lot of good stuff, man. You know, you got to get it yourself, too. So, it is what it is.
2: I always felt like you were the person that kept everything, I guess, grounded in reality in that crew, though.
1: Yeah.
2: You know what I'm saying? Like, that's what I always took from it. Not saying he got yes men around him, because he don't, but you always were 100% honest about everything.
1: Absolutely.
2: Yeah.
1: Yeah, you know, I mean, I think most of the guys are. If you ever listen to our radio show, Straight from the Heart, we all get on each other. Mm-hmm. There are some yes men, but I'm definitely not one of them.
2: Damn.
1: I'm not one of them. And not necessarily in the immediate crew, but, mm-hmm. you know, when you're at that level, you're going to have those people that say everything you do is great. I tell them, like, yeah, that was some bull. Mm-hmm.
2: What are some of the biggest misconceptions that came from the roast, you think?
1: Man, I feel like people just, a roast is a roast. You know, people are going to say some off-color things. Mm-hmm. And I just feel like anybody that says something that you don't agree with, they should receive that energy alone. It shouldn't go to anyone else. Mm-hmm. You know, everybody's overshadowing the good stuff about the roast because of the couple of negative things that were said. Like, Cheryl Underwood destroyed that.
2: Absolutely. She got a special out of it.
1: Yeah. Yeah. And that's Kev's doing. Mm-hmm. You know, like, people keep talking about the Tony Hinchcliffe thing. I feel like this. In the moment, I wasn't even really, he was going so fast, I didn't really like listen to him like that, but the joke he said, it was corny. Mm-hmm. That more than it being offensive, it just was corny. Mm-hmm. It was a corny ass joke. If anybody has negativity, it should go towards him. But Cheryl Underwood came on and packed all of them up.
2: Yeah.
1: So anything that we were feeling in the moment was like, oh, it may be like, oh, that was kind of disrespectful, or that was rude. She came in and, mm-hmm. and handled that for everybody. Mm-hmm. So by the end of the night, I don't think anybody was even thinking about that. You know, I know I wasn't. I was, when I was sitting there, I was like, damn, I was thinking about the standing note that I didn't get. Because this was supposed to be a moment. You know, everybody talk about how Nikki Glaser did the Tom Brady roast and her career took off from that. So everybody's looking for this moment. I know I was. And I had a good set, but I was like, damn, ain't nobody stand up for me at the end.
2: Well, it might
1: be
2: that for Cheryl.
1: Cheryl had the moment.
3: Yeah, she did. Yeah,
1: but Cheryl's already established. Cheryl's already been on a daytime talk show. Mm-hmm. She's been a comedian for 40 years. She's already been doing her thing. So it was, but it was a refresher for her for sure. You know, she came up there. She got 3 standing O's. All of that racial stuff, she handled that shit in 5 minutes. Mm-hmm. Mm-hmm. And then people are attacking Kev for not standing up for black people, I guess, in that moment. But he did something for Cheryl. Mm-hmm. So we need to put more energy on that. Mm-hmm. On this black woman that was being attacked more than anybody on that stage, she now walks away with a special. And then she did her little victory tour the week after, and she did these interviews, and she's like, you know, it's a roast. She wasn't offended by most of the things. She's like, it's a roast. It's no holds barred. Mm-hmm. You say what you want. But everybody wanted Kev to come on here and condemn that joke. Mm-hmm. And should he have? I mean, I guess he did in a way, but I guess it was the tone and everything.
2: He said it was tasteless.
1: Yeah, he did say
2: it was. He said he would never make a joke like that, yeah.
1: Yeah, he did say it was tasteless. It was tasteless and it was corny.
0: You just said it was corny. I was going to say, you said it was corny. You know, you don't ever really hear comedians say other comedians' jokes is corny or whack.
1: Mm-hmm.
0: But during this case, not too much. Usually comedians write ride with each other, they whatever. But during this case, I've seen a lot of comedians say, nah, it was trash, it was whack, he was racist, he was this, that, and the other.
1: Yeah, I love racial humor, but this got to be funny. Mm-hmm. And if it's not funny, then, you know, you just saying some just to say it. And he has to receive all of that. And I feel like Kevin is getting more negative energy than the person that said it.
2: Mm-hmm. And also, like, that's not racist humor. That is trying to make a joke of somebody's violent, tragic death at the hands of the police.
1: Right.
4: Because I saw Spink post yesterday that, like, there were other jokes said about, like, his mom, Kevin Hart's mom and dad. Uh-huh. But we were supposed to be upset about the joke about George Floyd because he was killed by a white cop. Like, do you understand the frustration that people have with Kevin?
1: I understand the frustration of the joke the moment, it wasn't funny. With him, I know people, he didn't say anything until he came on here. That was the first interview he did.
4: Mm-hmm. Yeah.
1: And people wanted him to just simply come on and condemn the joke and say, I don't support that. But he had other things to say about it that didn't seem like, maybe it came off like he didn't care as much. Mm-hmm. I don't know. But you got to understand that this is a guy that's been bullied over and over again. You know, they took away the Oscars from him years ago. Then he had to go on an apology tour. Mm-hmm. So you got a guy that's just really frustrated. And, you know, when you've been bullied into these apologies and you feel like you can't do anything right, then sometimes you just like, that's the type of energy you have.
2: Well, people will bring that up too, though. They'll be like, oh, so you can apologize to the LGBTQ community.
1: He didn't want to.
2: He didn't want to, but he did. You know what I'm saying? But you can't do that for, you know, the family of George Floyd and black people.
1: But what's the apology?
2: And also, I will say, I think the difference is he actually made the jokes with the LGBTQ community. He didn't say this.
1: Right, he didn't say it. And he was also there to support when George Floyd was murdered.
2: Yeah.
1: He was there. Mm-hmm. So what is he apologizing for? He's apologizing for what somebody else said? You know, I don't really understand that. I think we can all agree that it was a tasteless joke. It wasn't funny. And, you know, people say, well, why did he have Tony Hinchcliffe on the show? Mm-hmm. Well,
2: that's a valid question.
1: Yeah, but nobody knew he was going to say that. You know, he's good at roasting. He's done roast in the past, and people have enjoyed it. Mm-hmm. Crazy thing is, he has a black writer, and I think the black writer wrote that joke.
2: That's crazy.
1: Yeah.
4: Tony Hinchcliffe?
1: Yes.
0: That's wild.
4: Who is the black writer?
2: David Lucas?
1: I think he's one of Tony's writers.
0: You never put Naeem on the stand.
2: No, I just thought about it.
0: Yeah, it is.
4: Because some of the writers were coming out talking about what did and what didn't make it. I don't know why we didn't hear from this black writer. Like, you know what I mean?
1: Well, I don't know. I don't know if he wrote that joke.
0: Okay.
1: I heard that he possibly did, but I know that he writes for Tony. He was part of that writing team.
0: Gotcha.
1: But he's a controversial comic. You know, that's like kind of what he does. So I think if, when it comes to Tony Hinchcliffe, let's say he is racist, right? Mm-hmm. This energy is giving him what he wants. The fact that we're still talking about him 3 weeks later is just helping him with his career. So instead of just like condemning him totally and not mentioning him anymore, people keep bringing him up, and he's just going to continue to succeed because there's people that are racist and want that.
2: Yeah.
1: That's why he's blown up.
0: All right, we got more with comedian Naeem Lynn when we come back. So don't move. It's The Breakfast Club. Good morning.

0: JNB, Just Hilarious, Charlamagne Tha God. We are the Breakfast Club. Lorna Rose is here as well. We're still kicking in with Naeem Lynn, straight off the Kevin Hart roast. Charlamagne?
1: You feel like that was a coming out moment for you?
2: First of all, I don't like that verbiage.
3: Coming out moment. I thought that was
1: crazy. You
3: see
1: how he said you? Yeah. You caught it.
2: You'll never.
1: That wasn't a, you'll
2: as never
1: long as you caught
2: it.
1: As long as you caught it.
3: I thought you were about to answer. I'm home.
2: Nah. It was, you know, my career has been like a steady incline, and I feel like that was a good moment for me. It definitely helped with my tour that I had a weekend in Orlando last week, and it helped with ticket sales for sure. Mm. Was it what I wanted it to be? I don't know yet, but I know I was looking for a moment. And although a lot of people were saying that I was their favorite, there was just so much other stuff going on that took away from that moment for me. But, you know, I'm happy with what I did.
0: What are you looking for, though? Because you tour with Kev. You open up for Kev. You're hilarious. People always say you're hilarious. I've been a bunch of your shows.
1: Yeah. Gretchen Whitmer loves you. Governor yeah, so Gretchen Whitmer of Michigan.
2: Yeah, she making money off my joke.
0: So what is Naeem looking for? Like, because you're getting, I feel like, what you want, right?
2: Yeah, I want more acting work. You know, I have a show. We 7 seasons in. It's called Assisted Living. It's a Tyler Perry show. I want more acting work. I want to be able to do theaters. I don't want the Kevin Hart career. I want a career that works for me. And the scrutiny that he has to take every day because of shit like this, I don't want that. I'm glad I got to witness it firsthand. You know what I mean? But I just want to be able to, you know, maybe do 2 movies a year and tour when I want to. I can spend time with my daughter, all of those things. That's what I want. That's an ideal situation for me. Just more work and more, you know, respect and notoriety for what I do. You asked about the Dave Chappelle joke. So I'm glad you asked about that.
3: I feel like more people should have been like that should have been a conversation about your part of the show too. That didn't happen either.
2: Well, people made videos about it. First and foremost, Dave Chappelle is my favorite comedian. All right. So when I made the joke about him, it was really like, you know, I'm roasting this person. I'm paying homage to them because I'm a fan of him. It seemed a little bit out of nowhere because he wasn't out there, but he was at the show. He just wasn't out in the arena.
3: Got you.
2: And I took it out, then I put it back in. The writers wanted me to do it so bad because they thought it was, you know, it was funny and controversial, which is what you're looking for on this roast. So he was there, but he was like somewhere in the back. I didn't even see him. So I thought it was a funny joke. I thought that he should be able to laugh at it because he has a lot of transgender jokes and everything. And it's like, yo, no, if you're going to come for somebody, come for the king. But I'm a fan. It was really no disrespect to his wife. It was just a joke.
1: Yeah, I don't think it was a trans joke. I think it was a joke about his wife that probably, if he was upset, it would.
2: Well, that was part of the trans joke.
1: Yeah, yeah.
2: Because I said he married a Filipino ladyboy. Mm. Yeah.
1: Oh, yeah.
3: So you didn't see him after you got off the stage? Like, y'all
2: nah,
3: chopped it up?
2: Nah, I didn't see him. I didn't see him at all. But okay, I knew he was there, and he was just kind of, it was kind of like back and forth whether he was going to actually be out in the audience. He decided not to.
3: That next special, you're going to get 2 cigarettes.
0: Now, you said,
1: no,
0: you said
1: he just said something just now that was interesting.
0: What's
1: you
0: that?
1: Said that you when you sat with the writers wanted you to do the joke because it was controversial.
2: Yeah. Yeah, they're looking for that. They want to start some
0: viral moment.
1: So somebody probably heard the George Floyd joke and was like,
2: oh, absolutely. We had to submit our routine before the show. And it had to be 5 minutes. Like if you're speaking with no laughter, it's 5 minutes. And then if it's laughter, it can be 7 or 8 minutes. Mm-hmm. So we all had to submit our material. They knew what we were going to say.
1: Mm. But who knew? Because Kev said he didn't
2: know. Kev did not know.
1: Okay.
2: The producers of the show, the writing room, those people knew.
3: Mm.
2: So I think that they didn't care. Like, yo, you say what you want to say. That's on you. That's how I looked at it. But with that joke, and it was a couple jokes I did that they thought were not funny. They're like, you sure you want to keep this? I'm like, yeah, I want to keep this. Mm-hmm. They thought the Draymond Green joke wasn't funny. And I got an applause break on that.
1: Mm-hmm.
2: They're like, you sure? I'm like, yes. I've been working on this. I know what's funny.
1: Because you was in the comedy club.
2: Yeah.
1: Somebody told me that. Oh, you put it up on YouTube. Yeah, somebody put it up on YouTube.
3: Instagram. Laugh Factory.
1: Yeah. Mm-hmm.
0: I was going to ask, you know, you just said Dave Chappelle is your favorite comedian.
2: Right.
0: Why is Dave Chappelle your favorite over, let's say, Kev Hart, who you work with and help write and go on the road with and tour?
2: So I'm fans of comedians for different reasons, right?
0: Okay.
2: I'm a fan of Kev, not only because he's funny, because his work ethic. You know, like, you got to admire somebody that really, really put the work in. People call him a plant and they say he was given this, but I witnessed all of this. You know, you know.
0: We've all seen the work. Yeah. We've all seen the work. Yeah, absolutely.
2: Dave Chappelle, people don't realize that after he left the Chappelle show and people said he was crazy and he took his hiatus, he came back as a completely different person. He would get on stage and he would just talk.
1: Yeah.
2: He would just talk. And then I think he discovered a new confidence within that, because people were just so enamored by him. They wanted to just hear what he had to say. So he would light a cigarette, get on stage and talk. And then he realized, like, oh, like, I'm really that guy. And now he doesn't have any TV shows. Everything he does is just stand up. So he doesn't have endorsements. He doesn't have to worry about any of those things. He's a free black man. Mm-hmm. And he can get on stage and say whatever he wants to say. And people hold on to every word. So I say that his special wasn't funny, but his special was brilliant. You know, it was probably in his top three, and he's done a lot. I think Sticks and Stones is maybe his best one.
1: I think Sticks and Stones is the best one.
2: Yeah.
1: And then Killing Me Softly.
2: Yeah. So he's funny as hell. I admire that level of confidence to just get up there and just work on your shit, go to the club not having anything to say. I can't do that. They'd be like, who this dude? Like, bro, you got 2 minutes. You got 30 seconds, actually, to make us laugh, or we tapped out.
3: Right.
2: So I think that it's comedy. And a lot of times I hear it's comedy, I'm like, man, I kind of thought of something like that before. Like, I feel like with the right work ethic, and then if I start to get into political stuff, that I feel like I could be like a mini Chappelle. That's how I feel about myself, you know? But
1: I wonder about that, right? Because comedy seems to be one of the last places where people still expect complete honesty. So is that why comedians sort of kind of got to become these cultural commentators? Because you mentioned, you know, if you started doing politics and stuff like...
2: Yeah, well, it depends on what type of comedian you are. Some comedians are just straight observational, like a Tony Roberts. Shout out to Tony Roberts. He's just like funny stuff. And then you have some comedians that want to go political, like Chris Rock. And then you got comedians that are personal and talk about family and stories and stuff like that, like Kev. And then you got Chappelle, that's just like, you know, it's just a mixture of stuff. He don't really talk about his family, but it's just, he just talks about a lot of current stuff. And I appreciate his pen game, man. So I think he's this generation's GOAT.
0: All right, we got more with comedian Naeem Lynn when we come back. So don't move. It's the Breakfast Club. Good morning.
4: Well, I'm in need. Yes, it's a trifling friend indeed. Oh, she's a gold digger. Way over town.

0: is DJ NV, Just Hilarious, Charlamagne Tha God. We are The Breakfast Club. Lauren LaRose is here as well. We're still kicking in with Naeem Lynn, straight off the Kevin Hart roast. Lauren.
1: One thing I will say, when people are giving Kevin Hart pushback about this roast, he said something here where he was talking about what he does for other black comedians.
2: Uh-huh.
1: And like a lot of people learn who you guys are because of Kevin. And the fact that that hasn't stopped. Y'all been at this for years with each other and having those real ego-based conversations sometimes, but getting through it.
2: Yeah.
1: But nobody talks about that.
2: Yeah, man. You know, when it's a hot topic and everybody's coming down on you, you forget about the bigger picture and all the things that he's done for black people, period. You know, but I think you gotta just lower your expectations out of him. He's an entertainer and he's a good guy. And I almost admire how he didn't come on here and throw Tony Hinchcliffe under the bus.
3: Mm-hmm. Because he didn't want to throw comedy under the bus.
2: Right. Mm-hmm. Because it's supposed to be, you know, freedom of speech. Mm-hmm. And he had the opportunity, because that's what Chelsea did. She threw him all the way under the bus.
3: Mm-hmm.
2: And Kevin could have came over and said, yeah, fuck him. You know, that was a terrible joke. But he didn't do that. And I respect him for that, even though, you know, that he may have felt like that. But just like, I'm not going to come on here and publicly trash this person that I had on my show. So
1: I was going to ask you, would you have advised him not to do that? Because you talked about him being frustrated when he came here. Do you feel like he should have waited before he came here?
2: I didn't know he was going to come in here and crash out like that.
1: You said the same thing to TMZ, though. You said you think he was just frustrated and people didn't hear the right tone from him. Because that was a lot of response to our interview.
2: When I watched it, I was like, ooh, I know how he's feeling right now because I know him personally. And he's just like, he's in that space like, I can't do shit right. You know what I mean?
1: Mm-hmm.
2: He's just like, yo, this is just a roast. His energy on stage was him supposed to be being a good sport.
1: Right.
2: He was being a good sport throughout it. And people compare him to Tom Brady. Tom Brady's not a comedian. Tom Brady stopped Jeff Ross in the middle of one joke. It was talking about a massage or some shit. I don't even know what the joke was. But
3: that was serious? I don't know, everybody reposted like it was serious. I thought it was just on some like
1: a bit.
2: Yeah, I thought he was just being funny. Like, he said, yeah, don't say that again. I don't know if it was serious or not. I think they may have taken it out. I think they took some stuff out. And maybe they took out the stuff about his family and his kids, but
3: did they cut jokes out of the Kevin Hart roast? Because that's what everybody's saying. They cut 18 jokes.
2: I don't know. They didn't cut any of my shit. I don't know. But I was looking at him, I was like, damn, my bro he's frustrated. And this energy is it's probably not being received well, but he has good intention. He's a good dude, man. But sometimes you just got to lower your expectations out of certain people. But, you know, also, I understand how people feel, too, though. It was a tasteless joke. Most importantly, it wasn't funny. And it was just like a moment for him to just say some controversial shit. Mm-hmm. And if that was the goal, it's working because we're still talking about it 3 weeks later.
1: Mm-hmm.
3: Mm-hmm. Well, you say Gretchen Whitmore owes you some money. Why?
2: So Gretchen Whitmore is the governor of
3: Michigan.
2: Yeah.
3: Yes. And she loves your Shark Week.
2: Shark Week joke.
3: It's actually a joke about period. But,
2: right. Yeah. And that joke was old as hell. But one thing, she gives me credit. Mm-hmm. She f***s my name up every time. She's like, yeah, that Naeem Lynn, he said the Shark Week joke at the Kevin Hart show. And then she just made like a slogan out of it. She's selling
3: hats. She wrote about it in her book.
2: Really?
3: That's why I read it. I read it in her book before we even interviewed her. I read it. She writes about it in her book.
1: Does she mention him in the book?
3: Yes. She was like, I went to go see Kevin Hart.
1: That's what makes all the stuff you said you want.
3: She had a great comedian to open for him named Naeem Lynn, and she told the whole, it's a whole damn near subchapter in her book.
2: Did she mention on here?
3: Yep.
4: A couple weeks before the first debate, we went to go see Kevin Hart, and he had a number of folks open up for him. And Naeem Lynn gave this great observation that women are a lot more bold today. Back in the day, you know, if a woman was menstruating, she'd be real shy about talking about it. You say, come on, I want to come over and get together. And she'd say, oh, you know, my aunt's in town, like Aunt Flo, right? Mm-hmm. He said, today when you say, I want to come over and see you, and it's that time of the month, the woman would say, you're not coming over. It's Shark Week, And I thought, that was the funniest. I mean, I laughed my butt off. And I thought, that is going to put me in the happy warrior mode.
3: So you thought about being on your period during the debate?
4: No, it's Shark Week, let's go. So,
2: Yeah, she keeps giving me credit for this joke, but no money.
1: You getting money.
3: You never met her, though.
2: Nah, I've never met her.
3: That's crazy.
2: I never met. But people speak highly of her, though.
3: Yeah.
2: Call it Big Gretch or some
3: shit. She says she tells that joke to herself before she gives speeches or debates. Because she says it calms her down.
2: Yeah.
3: All right, well, that's crazy.
2: Yeah, I helped a white woman.
3: What's the biggest lesson you think you've learned from being around, I guess, just success for so long, especially at that level?
2: Of course, work ethic. I've learned what it takes to be a celebrity. He's so good at that. That's why, and you've interviewed him a million times, and Kev is like, he's so polished. He doesn't really make these mistakes in interviews, and not that he made a mistake. It was just like, he was just frustrated. He was upset. And
3: it was real.
2: Mm-hmm. Yeah. You saw like just the rawness of it all. But I've learned that, being a celebrity is extremely difficult. It takes a lot to get to where he is. And I just appreciate the journey of it all. Also, I've seen that black people sometimes, like, when they first, if they like discover you or they feel like they discover you, and then you're not theirs anymore, then sometimes they may turn their back on you. Because before he was like a huge star, they was like, people always want to say, I knew him when he did this.
0: Yeah, that's my guy.
2: Yeah. Or like, perfect analogy, a boxer comes up, right? And then he gets the belt and he like, well, I've been watching him since the Olympics. So since his first fight. So once he really, really became this mainstream star, then people turn their back on you a little bit. But thankfully, he's a movie star, so he still does well with the comedy shows and everything. But the fan base, that the original fan base, they were also coming for us. They knew who we were. Mm-hmm. And I think these new people, because when you come to a show, y'all was at the show. You was at the show last tour. It's like,
3: you got kicked out.
2: 74. You got kicked out?
0: No, I got kicked out years ago.
2: Okay, it's like 75% white.
3: Yeah.
2: And those are the movie star fans. Black people like, man, I watch that Netflix.
3: Was the roast worth it in its totality?
2: For me?
3: Yeah, for you, but also I guess for the brand of Kevin too as well, because that still impacts you.
2: Yeah.
3: In a way.
2: Yeah, I guess it remains to be seen. But he said he got a lot of good things in the works. So would they have happened without the roast? I'm sure. Mm-hmm. The backlash. The good thing about social media is something else is going to happen tomorrow.
3: Yeah, you
0: forget about it
3: on Breakfast Club.
2: But things are gonna happen and people will forget about that. But for me, yeah, it was worth it. This is my fifth time up here, and every time I've come up here, it was just conversation. This is the first time I came up here and had something to actually talk about that was current. Mm-hmm. So yeah, it's beneficial to me. I've sold some tickets. After this, I'll sell a few more tickets, and yeah, it was a plus.
3: Also, Naeem is our first guest
0: on Netflix.
3: Netflix. We start live on Netflix today.
0: You our first live guest on Netflix.
3: First guest coming on Netflix. For Tony Hinchcliffe.
0: That's right.
3: And the writers.
0: And the white writers with no black people in it, but that's all good.
1: See, he wanted on people that support you till you get to the place, and then boom, look, now all of the headlines.
3: I'm always supporting Naeem now.
1: That was a joke.
3: Oh, okay.
2: Yeah, no, they're my brothers. But yeah, I mean, that's what's up. I didn't know that. So Gretchen owes me a check, and now y'all owe me a check.
0: It's Naeem Lynn, ladies and gentlemen. It's the Breakfast Club. Good morning. Let's get right to the latest with Lauren.
5: You're talking LL Cool, babe.
1: Yeah, I'm not dumbing myself down. I'm being myself.
5: Sources trust.
1: I'm the homegirl that knows a little bit about everything and everything.
6: The little brown girls look at you and go, I want to be like you.
7: Take me through that. Take me through that.
8: The latest with Lauren
7: Lomos. Take me through that.
8: On The Breakfast Club.
5: LL Cool Ben. Talk to me.
1: All right, y'all. So another conversation that came out of the Roots Picnic on Jay-Z set was his hair. Because Jay-Z went from his locks.
4: Dreadlocks.
1: I'm making sure I'm saying it.
4: Don't like dreads.
1: Exactly. Yep. To now a fro. Now there's been a conversation online about like how this actually happens. People are like, oh, is this a wig? Was it a wig the whole time? You can take down
4: Jay-Z
1: locks.
4: Not about to have no wig on. Come on.
1: You know people like to play with the people. Good. So there's a woman, there's two stylists that I want to mention right now. So one woman, her name is Houston Locks. So she posted that she was actually a part of the team who actually helped to take down the locks. She says on her Insta story that it took her as a loctician 4 days and four mm-hmm. bottles of Sacred to comb out Jay-Z's locks before the show.
3: Look at Sacred getting promo too.
1: Oh, that's right. Sacred posted themselves. Now, when Sacred posted, they said, what more can I say? Mr. Carter stopped by and they tagged another stylist here in New York named Lucky Letty, who works at Hair Rules. And they mentioned that he used their detangling spray, which is something that they use on their website.
8: Yeah.
1: So, yeah, I mean, if people were wondering how this is, it's possible.
8: It's definitely possible. And then it's also pages that are dedicated to taking out locks on all on TikTok, Instagram, like, it's a whole thing.
3: I've seen that a million times.
8: Yeah.
0: It seems like it would take a long time, though.
8: Yeah, days, well, sometimes said, weeks, depending on how long
1: saying
8: you
1: about 4 days.
0: 4 days, yeah.
1: Yeah, well, I talked to Questlove while there, too, again, and we also talked about this, the fro moment, because a lot of people are saying, does this mean new music? Let's take a listen.
9: I think he hit me at like 8 a.m. He was like, you bring your afro out? And I was like, yeah. All right, cool. That'll be two of us. And I was like, cool. And I went back to sleep, right? And I was like, wait, what do you mean two of us? And he's like, yeah, man. I was like, no!
1: You know, the afro is so viral right now. People trying to figure out how he go from the dreads to the afro.
9: Probably since Kingdom Come, he told me the process that whenever he's in creative mode, he never cuts his hair. When it's over, he lets his hair go. Because, you know, he believes, you know, we're on our woo-woo metaphysical tour. Whenever there's a hair transition with him, that means that something else is a new era. I will say that I was like, what do you mean two afros? And literally, when he walked out, I was like, all right, is this a wig? Or like, I was expecting him to be like, ah, I'm bald. But nah, like, that's the magic of Sacred.
3: So we getting like 10 albums then, basically. Because Hov ain't cut his hair in a long time. Yeah. So we getting at least 10 mm-hmm. albums is what, well, I'm,
1: yes.
3: what I'm
1: and,
3: hearing.
1: And something else that I thought was interesting, y'all know that the pre-show or the practice show that went viral mm-hmm. because Beyonce was on the side of the stage mm-hmm. watching Jay-Z.
8: Yeah.
1: Questlove told me that they actually, let's take a listen to Questlove on that show.
9: I mean, tonight's really just a storied celebration of a brilliant career.
10: Yeah.
9: And based on last night, like, we did a sneak show last night.
10: I saw the preview and I didn't get invited, but it's cool.
9: Look, he agreed to it like yesterday morning. We had to move mountains.
10: Really?
9: Cause the thing is, like, we can rehearse all we can in private, but you won't really know a show unless you do it in front of people.
10: Yeah.
9: And you're on the spot.
1: So that show came together right? in 24 hours.
3: But think about, no, it didn't come together in 24 hours.
1: Not the ultimate show, the preview show.
3: Yeah, but, But they were doing rehearsals for weeks leading up to the full show, right? Yeah. Then they do that private show beforehand.
0: Yeah.
3: You got all of these young people who don't dedicate their, dedicate that type of energy to the craft.
1: No. Yeah.
3: And that man is 56 years old and going on stage and still doing all that rehearsal and a private show just to make sure he gets it right.
1: Yeah.
3: And y'all paying hundreds of dollars to watch people just walk around on stage high with their pants.
8: I mean, that's put how the mic to be. The crowd. You know, half the time, they don't even be singing
0: it. But that's how it should be. Like, if you're an artist and you love your craft, you should take your craft serious. So people are talking about it for days and days and days.
1: And being there and watching, I mean, anytime you interact with anything Jay-Z Roc Nation, you feel how tight and put together things are. But being there at the show, it felt very effortless, but you felt the preparation. Like, even though it's been years since he's been on the stage. I want to say,
0: it's always been like that.
3: Lauren is saying good things about Roc Nation right now.
0: Charlamagne is talking
1: to Roc Nation.
0: Like, Charlamagne has a Roc Nation.
8: You're reporting back.
3: Yeah, I'm just letting them. I'm wired.
1: One more thing I want to mention that went down at the Roots Picnic, not Jay-Z or Roc Nation related. Brandy. So
8: yes,
1: Brandy performed.
8: I saw her. I swear that girl is aging backwards. She is so good.
1: She brought Monica out on the stage. Now I got to talk to Brandy and she says she actually watched our video that we did, The Boy Is Mine.
8: I mean,
1: remake.
8: She only posted it.
1: I mean, no.
8: Yes. She did. She posted me.
1: Okay. She watched the video. She said that she loved the video, but she, her mom, Mama Norwood, ran down on me and she says, Charlamagne, she wants to come up here and clear up some things because you need to get it right about her daughter. What you do?
3: I have no idea.
8: Well, he love her son. So,
1: but shout out to Brandy though. We had a really nice moment backstage where I got to meet her, and she says that she loves us. She loves what we do, and she said talk nice about her up here, y'all, because she wants to come through and she loves us. So,
3: Brandy, what you told me yesterday? You told me Sonya was like she gonna curse me out when she see me.
1: Her mom said that Brandy kept it real cute.
8: That's Miss Sonya.
1: Yeah, Mama Norwood ain't here for you, but I told her we'd have breakfast when she comes, so at least she can be happy when she cusses you out.
0: That'd be a good
8: tell Brandy idea. I said yes. Only thing I do is speak good things about Brandy. Love Brandy.
1: I told her,
8: down,
1: you know, sometimes we get into the things, but there's not much negative you can say.
0: What else she got?
1: Well, moving on. Okay.
3: I do want to say one thing, right? Like, when you think about Jay-Z and the freestyle that he did, right? Mm-hmm. Whether you want to call it a diss or whatever. Getting dissed by Jay-Z is one thing, but when you realize Beyonce probably feels the same way about you, that's got to hurt in a different way.
8: Because
3: now your mama, everybody loves Beyonce, right? Your mama, mm-hmm. your grandma, your daughters, everybody like, damn, so that means Beyonce don't like you either?
8: Yeah.
3: Damn.
1: Wow.
3: That's got to hurt, right?
8: Yeah.
11: A little bit.
3: You don't think about that.
11: Yes.
8: I did not think about
3: that. You know what I'm saying? That means that, because you know he venting to her.
1: Yeah, because right. Questlove said no one even knew that freestyle was coming, but I'm sure she knew.
11: Of course.
1: You know what I'm saying?
11: Of course.
1: Shout out to everything Roots Picnic. I also got a chance to talk to T.I., Jermaine Dupri, Kehlani, Adam Blackstone. Like, it was a great picnic, and the team took care of me. You can find all of the coverage that I did on the latest with Lauren LaRose,
11: great
1: the podcast.
11: Job.
8: And you looked really
1: We were
8: really
1: on the ground.
8: Cute.
1: Thank you. We were on the ground. They showed so much love to, because, you know, they love Breakfast Club. So That's shout out dope. To the Roots Picnic and everybody that allowed me to run up on them and ask some questions.
11: And it was even dope. I called Lauren over the weekend early in the morning and she was telling me everything that's happened. Her and Bae was in bed together and they were both telling me together, oh, you got to tell them about this. They would go, it was so cute.
8: That is so nice.
3: An unmarried couple laying up. This is sinning.
8: Loving on each other.
3: That's so crazy.
8: Period.
11: It was cute. It was cute.
8: Nice and sweaty. Loving on each other.
3: Just the cow giving all that milk away for
1: Say
3: free.
1: Say sinning again. I know S's are hard for you. Say it again.
3: Uh-huh.
8: Girl, they be kicking his little
11: It was cute. It was cute. It was cute.
1: Yes. Well, yeah. Shout out to everybody crazy. At the Roots Picnic. The latest with Lauren LaRose of the podcast has a lot of that exclusive, those exclusive interviews. And we'll be back in the next latest because.
3: I did like that when I text Lauren. I said, y'all heard Jay just declared war. Next thing I got was a video.
11: That's right.
1: They're like, how did you have service? Talking to that thing against Charlamagne, tell them thank you for the service that I had on the ground to
3: she
1: upload
3: said,
1: the video.
3: Rock Nation, she said thank you for the Wi-Fi.
1: People said they couldn't upload nothing. Boom, here come the video. I was pressed.
3: Thank you for alerting her when the freestyle was going to
11: happen.
1: Oh, my God. We'll be back in the next latest. We're going to get into some more things because Diddy has some new footages out.
8: How?
3: 50 say Diddy ain't got no penis, man.
1: No.
3: I don't know what that mean, but I know Envy been texting.
1: Oh, you ain't seen the video.
3: No, I didn't.
8: I saw it.
3: And Lauren, you know, Envy been texting us about this sex tape all weekend.
1: It's been like,
11: I have not.
3: That's crazy.
11: All I said was Diddy a wild boy. That's all I said.
3: I don't know what that meant.
8: I saw it. And he looked like a stud. I was like, he forgot to put the strap on.
1: Well, we're going to get into the tape. We can't play it, but we'll talk about it.
11: All right.
1: Come back.
11: Charlamagne, who are you giving your donkey to?
3: Man, four after the hour, speaking of horniness, okay, because people are losing everything to being extra horny. We need Judge Eleanor Ross to come to the front of the congregation. We'd like to have a word with her, please.
11: All right. We'll get to that next and don't move. It's the Breakfast Club.

0: man. I just wanted to know how you came up with the donkey of the day.
1: Because you're mean.
2: I am not.
3: Automate
4: donkey
3: today.
4: There's a bunch of donkeys out here in the streets.
5: If we live a life where we bite our tongue based off who we may offend, we never would say anything.
6: We don't give a damn, don't throw it up.
7: Give it to him. On The Breakfast Club.
8: In the words of Charlamagne the God, he's a donkey. That was
9: he motherfucking hard.
10: Oh, man, Charlamagne, you giving donkey today to who now?
4: Well, Busta Rhymes, donkey of the day for Monday, June 1st, goes to a federal judge named Eleanor Ross, okay? She is a federal judge serving in the Northern District of Georgia, and she is the latest victim of being horny, allegedly, okay? All right, I promise you, you know, you can get so much accomplished in life if you just control your horny. All right, according to various news reports, Eleanor Ross was having a long-term affair, allegedly, with a senior Atlanta police official, and according to reports, she was having sex. Or should I say conducting oral arguments, okay? Cross-examining, and you spell examining with three X's, not one. She was conducting community outreach in the judicial chambers during work hours, okay? You can't make this kind of horniness up. Let's go to Atlanta News First. Atlanta News First for the report, please.
11: A federal judge is staying on the bench despite an affair with a high-ranking police officer that investigators say included sex in chambers during business hours.
12: The judge in question initially denied it before later admitting to this relationship. Atlanta News First reporter Mary Kate Hamilton is live for us at the 11th Judicial Court. So Mary Kate, you've been looking over these documents. What can you tell us?
13: Well, the investigation says that hearing sexual activity between the federal judge and the high-ranking officer within these walls had a significant negative impact on multiple law clerks who heard it firsthand, and even those who didn't say it made for an uncomfortable work environment. All of the discussion amongst law clerks about this inappropriate relationship. And here's what else we know from these documents. The investigation dug into three main allegations: engaging in an extramarital affair with a high-ranking law enforcement officer and having sex in the judge's chambers during business hours within hearing distance of staff, attending a partisan political event, and making false statements to the chief circuit judge and chief district judge that were material to the investigation of the allegations.
4: I don't get it. I do get it, but I don't get it, okay? It's sex. Humans love sex, but sex is something that you should do in private, okay? Mm-hmm. You don't share private parts in public places, okay? We've heard it all. Don't mix business with pleasure. Never penetrate cracks where you work at, all right? What does that mean? It means keep business business, all right? Don't dip your pen into the company's ink, okay? Don't fish off the company's pier. Keep work and your personal life separate. Okay, maintain professional boundaries. Why is that so hard for people to do? Okay, this is a federal judge who allegedly carried on a year-long affair with a police official and then denied it when questions started coming. Okay, judge, if you're gonna lie, at least don't lie about something your staff can literally hear through the walls. Okay, they heard you getting your walls hit through the walls. Okay, we have audio of that, but we can't play it because it's sex noises. But I think we need to hear something. Can we listen a little bit?
13: What is that?
2: That crazy?
4: And by the way, y'all got to stop all that fake carrying on. Don't nobody be screaming.
14: She was doing so much.
4: It ain't never that necessary.
2: At the job, though?
4: At the job, during office hours.
2: That's crazy.
4: Now, you know some donkey of the day sell themselves. Okay, both of them were married, so that's hee-haw worthy. But affairs happen every day, B. The donkey is when you forget what your job is. Mm. Judge Eleanor, you are a federal judge. Okay, a black federal judge. A black woman. Federal judge, okay? You're supposed to represent the highest standard of professionalism, all right? Because you know them people don't want you in that position to begin with, all right? And by them people, I mean white people, okay? When people walk into a courtroom, they're supposed to think justice is served. That's what they should be thinking about. You walk to a courtroom, all you're supposed to think is justice is served, not what's that smell? Okay.
2: Jesus.
4: I smell sex. Right? Imagine being a law clerk. You went to law school, passed the bar, got one of the most prestigious jobs in the legal profession, and now your biggest legal brief is documenting sex sounds coming from chambers. Look, man, the moral of the story is this. When you're in a position of authority, your personal behavior becomes a professional issue the moment it affects the workplace. And getting your biscuits butted at work during work hours is absolutely something that can impact the workplace. Please give Judge Eleanor Ross the sweet sounds of the Hamiltones.
1: Oh, now you are the donkey of the day. Mm-hmm. Ooh, you are the donkey of the day. Yeehaw.
4: Now, Envy, you couldn't stop talking about the Diddy sex tape yesterday.
3: I did not talk about the tape. I didn't even speak to you yesterday.
14: As soon as I came in here, he was like, you ain't see the tape, you ain't see the tape. I might have had to go and look it up and see it.
4: Now, I was told there was a lot of screaming on the sex tape. Is that true?
14: I ain't see that part.
3: I didn't.
14: I didn't see that.
3: No, why?
4: Because I was going to say, that's how you know women be faking, if all the reports are true.
14: Yeah.
4: That we've been here. Now, 50 Cent said Diddy ain't got no penis.
3: If I did
14: but it was
3: watch,
14: a whole other dude in there, though.
3: If I did watch
14: one?
3: The sex
14: so
3: tape.
14: So it was a penis in sight.
3: There was, it wasn't Diddy necessarily having sex. It was a guy with like a 20-inch.
14: Yep, and he had locks.
4: 20-inch what?
3: Nothing.
4: Locks?
14: Yeah, he, no.
4: 20-inch what?
14: He had locks, but he, I ain't seen no 20 inches in me. Why are you extending that man's
4: 20
14: penis?
4: 20 is crazy.
14: Yeah, he did not.
3: If I did see it, it was long pause.
14: Ain't no if I did. You already.
3: I don't know. This is uncomfortable. This is awkward.
4: My mouth is not watering. I'm going to tell you something, man. Even if you see a man's joint and it's big, you can't exaggerate it to 20 inches. That's crazy.
14: Yeah, because that man's thing was not 20 inches.
4: Like, God damn.
14: I would say like a good 9. You are tripping in here. Go and give him 11 more.
4: That was crazy.
14: Hell no, you.
4: That was crazy. That was crazy.
3: I don't know.
4: Okay.
3: I don't know.
4: That was crazy.
3: But all this is, I'm getting awkward.
4: I'm saying all that to say, all of that carrying on, play that carrying on she was doing, Red. Play the carrying on.
3: You got to pull it back up, Paul.
14: Oh, God.
4: All that carrying on is unnecessary. That's what I'm saying, man.
14: Judge Eleanor.
4: It don't matter what
14: like,
4: you got.
14: Who and like, come
4: 9
14: on.
4: To 20, it ain't never no reason for all that carrying on right now.
14: Oh
4: y'all have
14: God.
4: Babies.
14: Yes.
4: Okay, we done watched 10 pounds, 7 ounces come out of them things. There ain't no 9-inch
14: doing
4: whatever
14: way too
4: it
14: much.
4: Weighs so let's, doing all that.
3: Let's open up the phone lines. What are we discussing? What's having that? Sex in the workplace? Is that what we're doing? Have you ever got caught having?
14: We can.
4: I think sex in the workplace is
3: 800-585-1051. Have you ever got caught having sex in your workplace?
4: By the way, you can remain anonymous. And you don't even got to say getting caught. Just have you ever done it? I think it's unnecessary. There's too many hotels and motels and all type of stuff out here. Even if you're married.
14: Phone lines, Ray, be lit.
3: Like, let's discuss. 800-585-1051. Jess, can I show you something on thing without
14: absolutely.
3: Going to human
14: absolutely,
3: resources?
14: Absolutely, yes. I would never go to human resources.
4: The fact that you wanted
14: here.
4: To pull that penis back up and trying to act like you just wanted to show it to somebody is crazy.
14: Let me see.
4: All you had to do
14: it's
4: was
14: okay.
4: tell her to
14: you
4: go look it up yourself.
14: You don't have to watch it alone.
3: Go look it up yourself. Go
14: I'm
3: look it up
14: on,
3: yourself.
14: I'm not on Twitter.
4: He got it in his cookies.
14: right. He saved it.
4: He got it saved.
3: You know what? It's the Breakfast Club. Good morning.
14: And his cookies.
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7: 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Even though you walk every day, Dana does say you can make small adjustments to immediately improve your walking mechanics. 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I'm Dr. Sanjay Gupta, helping you live a better life.
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2: Lap. 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Shake that, like you out of control. That thing till your throat gets sore. Bend it on down, put your face on the floor. That till your legs can't stand. High freak, put the word in a hand.

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3: Morning, everybody. It's DJ Envy, Just Hilarious, Charlamagne Tha God. We are the Breakfast Club. Now, if you're just joining us, Charlamagne gave donkey today to who?
4: Judge Eleanor Ross, who allegedly was having an extramarital affair. She was having sex, actually, allegedly, in her judicial chambers with a police officer.
3: So the question is 800-585-1051. Have you ever got caught having sex in the workplace? Or have you ever had sex in the workplace?
5: Yeah, she was in there getting her ass folded up. No. I ain't never worked nowhere.
4: Yeah, no job. She ain't never had no goddamn job. Damn. It's her first job.
5: This is not my first job.
4: The only other job you ever was a mortician?
5: No.
3: That would be crazy.
5: I tried to, but I didn't get past school for that. But I worked at Manor Care, Future Care. I used to work in assisted living. McDonald's and Breakfast Club were not my only jobs. Please shut up. But no, I never worked anywhere where I desired to have sex.
4: Charlamagne? I ain't talking about that now. I ain't got nothing to do with that. It's 2026.
5: I used to also work for a PRP company. Oh, yeah. Go ahead.
3: You did?
5: Yeah. I forgot about it.
3: What company was this?
5: Go ahead to phone line.
4: I don't think it counts in our line of work, though.
5: What you mean?
4: It don't count.
5: No, you still got a job. You still come in.
4: Yeah, but it's different. This is like the entertainment business. Like, it don't
3: count. What are you talking about, man?
5: Somebody getting crushed over there in one of them little offices. Yeah, that do matter.
4: I ain't talking about, but I'm saying, we've been doing radio for 28 years. Like, I don't think it counts. I really don't think, not in these type of environments.
3: Would you like to share?
4: No.
3: Then let's go to the
5: phone line. That's crazy.
3: Hello, what's up, Val?
4: It's your stud friend, Val.
6: Hello?
5: Yep. Val, what's good, baby?
4: Oh, we couldn't hear you. The cat had your tongue, Val.
5: What's up, Val?
4: Val.
6: But, look, first of all, let me say, Jess, your fit is on point.
3: Okay.
5: Oh, thank you, baby. You looking, you see?
6: Nah, I'm sitting here in a white beater with my hanging low to the floor.
4: Damn.
3: Jesus.
6: But I do want to know why Charlamagne looked like a HVAC technician. What are you wearing, bro?
5: Definitely do. Every time
3: you look like that every day.
4: This is a paper planes something. I don't know what you call this.
5: You want to wear the same outfit that you just saw
4: like an HVAC technician.
3: But the list says you got caught having sex with a girl at Applebee's. Was that true?
4: Yeah, this is them long ass was hitting the floor.
6: Look. Look, I was a kitchen manager at Applebee's, and my lead bartender, who's married with a couple kids and whatnot, we used to go back in the shed and do our business. But one time, a server needed me to go swipe a card for a coupon or something, and I was in the middle of having my red snapper.
5: Ooh.
6: And she came to the door. So we got caught. It was a whole thing.
3: That smell.
4: Hey, Applebee's got sheds?
5: That's what I said in the damn
6: in the back, like where the loading dock is. Yeah. So that's where we keep our paper products and whatnot.
5: Okay. Ain't nobody ever smell? That's a lot of cat.
3: So you were strapping or eating?
6: No, I was eating. Jeez. I was hungry.
3: Oh, okay.
6: Those 12-hour shifts, you got to eat sometimes.
4: She's talking about real food, fools.
3: No, she was
5: talking about eating her.
4: What you talking about eating the red snapper?
6: The girl was my red snapper.
4: Okay, all right. Just making sure.
3: He kind of slow sometimes.
6: See, Charlamagne, you so slow. That must be that Monk's Corner, South Carolina.
4: First of all, I know your poom poom stink because you're hitting the floor right now.
5: Oh, my God.
4: So you got. My
6: hitting the floor because when I need to smack somebody in the face, I just swing them.
4: Man, take your little 2 for $25 out of get off my, off my goddamn phone, man. Okay?
3: Hello, who's this?
7: Yo, what's up, man? This ZB.
3: ZB,
5: what's
3: all right.
5: Up, ZB?
4: Good morning, ZB. What's ZB stand for?
7: Zo boy. What's up, Charlamagne?
4: Ça passe.
7: Ma boule.
3: All right, Zo. Now, Zo, you got caught having sex at your workplace. Where you work at, bro?
7: I never got caught. I used to work at Starbucks, but me and one of the little chicks that worked there, because I was a supervisor, we used to do our thing in the morning, early morning, because I used to open up. So 4:30, 5 o'clock in the morning when I gotta go set up and stuff like that.
4: That is
7: she
4: disgusting.
7: She gonna come a little bit earlier too, and we do our thing.
5: And
4: that is disgusting.
5: You opened up, and then she opened up. Okay,
3: that's
5: sure.
3: That's nasty. You got on somebody's cinnamon pool. Like, you're disgusting. Saying?
4: So
3: that's
4: before you put
7: crazy.
4: Vanilla sweet cream in that
7: come
4: cold
7: on, man.
4: Foam.
7: Come on, man. It wasn't on the cinnamon pool. You probably came and got one of them banana bread.
4: You put that cold foam. You put that cold foam on her in the morning.
3: Yeah. Thank you, sir. You're disgusting.
7: You You know it, man. I love listening to y'all in the morning, man.
4: Hey, thank you, appreciate you. Thank you, my brother.
3: 800-585-1051. Now, Charlamagne gave Donkey the data. Who, Charlamagne?
4: Judge Eleanor Ross, that's nasty to have sex at Starbucks and then work all day. You have sex first thing in the morning, then you just going to sit there and work for a little 7-8 hour
5: and
4: shift.
5: And especially for the woman, because the guy can go to the bathroom and wash himself off. You got to go sit down in some water, like, ew.
4: You walk into Starbucks thinking you in Starbucks, but it smells like Red Lobster. You know what I mean? Like, goddamn.
5: That is nasty.
4: Judge Eleanor Ross, she got donkey of the day because she was allegedly having an affair with an Atlanta police official. And according to reports, she was having sex in the judicial chambers during work hours.
5: Doing way too much.
3: So have you ever got caught having sex in the workplace, or have you had sex in the workplace? Let's discuss. It's The Breakfast Club. Good morning.

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10: Heart disease is still the leading cause of death here in the United States and around the world. But what if there was something you could do earlier in life to reduce the odds of becoming a statistic? Well, here in the United States, tens of millions of adults already take a statin to lower their cholesterol. But new guidance put out by the American College of Cardiology and the American Heart Association now emphasize that treating high cholesterol sooner could significantly reduce a person's lifetime risk of heart attack or stroke. How early are we talking? In your 30s, believe it or not. Of course, you need to talk to your doctor about whether statins are right for you, but you should know that the evidence is really starting to stack up that shows the earlier you get a jump on reducing lifelong exposure to plaque-causing lipids and lipoproteins, the better the odds are going to be for you. Make sure you get your cholesterol checked. That's the first step. I'm Dr. Sanjay Gupta, helping you live a better life.

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4: Morning, everybody. It's DJ Envy, Just Hilarious, Charlamagne the Guy. We are the Breakfast Club. If you're just joining us, phone lines are wide open. 800-585-1051. We're asking, have you ever had sex in the workplace? Or have you ever got caught having sex in the workplace?
1: Now, have you?
4: No.
1: Okay.
4: Now, this person is a truck driver.
1: Okay.
4: I'm not going to tell you his name, but he did have sex. I'll let him explain it. Chris, good morning. I'm just joking.
1: Hey, yo. Y'all crazy. I'm like, what?
5: Chris is just his husband if you're just tuning in.
1: Oh, my yes. God.
4: Rocky, what's up, Rocky?
6: What's going on?
4: Talk to us, Rocky.
5: Please, Rocky.
1: Good morning.
6: I'm actually a truck driver, so I used to drive trucks, right? And I was with this coal driver. She was a female.
1: Mm-hmm.
6: And then... So what happened was, right, you know, like, there's cameras, they have cameras in the truck,
1: yeah.
6: Like, front facing and inside facing.
1: Mm-hmm. Mm-hmm.
6: Things popped off between me and her, right?
5: You hit?
6: Come on.
5: I'm just asking a question. You on here talking in code.
1: Yes.
5: It's the Breakfast Club. You don't got to talk in code.
1: Let
5: did you hit?
1: No. What happened?
6: Oh, the of course, yeah.
5: Okay,
6: smashed,
5: okay,
6: right?
5: Okay.
6: I was doing my thing.
5: Okay, okay.
1: Did you get caught? What happened?
6: I know there's kids listening to all this thing. You know what I mean?
5: Yes, sir.
4: Yeah, sir. We got you. Go ahead.
6: Yeah, it was lit. Like, I was driving down the road, and Shorty was just, like, doing her thing while
1: oh.
6: I'm driving. And then it seems like the dude that we were driving for, he was on the cameras peeping what was going on.
5: Oh, yeah. So he was watching.
1: He got him a little free point.
5: That's crazy.
4: So you got fired.
6: Come on, Jess. Don't do that. It ain't nothing like
5: What if he walked up on you one day and was like, yo, do me like you do her? Wow.
1: So you get your job back.
6: Whoa. Pause.
4: Goodbye, sir. Hello, who's this?
7: Good morning, DJ Envy. This is Carter.
4: Carter, what's up? You got
5: Carter, you done got through twice this morning now.
1: Good morning, Carter.
7: I did. That's favor. How y'all doing?
4: You had sex in the workplace, Carter?
7: I did with a doctor. I worked in healthcare, so you know how that goes. It's like Grey's Anatomy in that thing, man.
5: I didn't get
7: caught, though.
5: What was his name?
7: Why are you worried about that, Charlamagne?
5: I want yours.
7: Give me your 7-inch.
5: Seven?
1: Wow. Yes.
5: Seven and three-fourths.
1: Oh, I know. That's
5: eight,
1: right.
5: Give it to me.
7: Wow.
5: First of all, I'm a married man. Stop talking to me like that. But listen to me. So it's got to be harder for men, though, because y'all can't just... do it. Like,
4: what you mean? You gotta lube it.
5: Yeah, you know what I'm saying? It's a lot of work. It's a lot of work for y'all, right?
7: It's a lot of lube in the hospital, Charlamagne.
1: Oh, I know that's right.
7: Everything you need is in there.
5: I don't want to talk to you no more. Carter make me feel.
4: Carter, you asked him.
5: Carter, that. Like, Carter, you too ready. Freaky.
7: You asked me.
5: But you too freaky, Carter. Yeah, you too horny. You got. You can't be that
7: you
5: horny.
7: You asked me, Charlamagne.
5: I did. I shouldn't have asked you.
1: I love
5: you
1: Carter. Right. This is nice.
5: Thank you, Carter. Thank you for calling, Carter.
4: Did it smell after Carter? Thank
7: y'all,
4: you, man.
7: Look, y'all need me up there. I'm tired of Stacey and I'm tired of Trav. Y'all need me up there.
5: Well, y'all going to be the three... Three Chimicos.
7: Envy, give me the back door, Envy. Envy, give me the back door.
4: Whoa.
1: Oh, yes. Give me the back door.
4: I'm a married man. Don't talk to me like that, Carter. Goodbye.
1: Back door.
4: Don't talk to me like that. Have some respect. That was disgusting.
5: That was too much, man. Carter, too much. Like, Carter, you too much. You too much, Carter. But I will say, though, that is a good place because, you know, if you get rectal prolapse, you're already in the hospital.
1: Yep.
5: You know what I mean?
4: Jesus Christ. We got one more. Hello, who's this?
8: This is Relly from Baltimore.
1: What up, Relly?
4: Baltimore. Talk to us, Relly.
8: What's going on, man? Love to you, Jess.
1: What's up,
8: love you, Baltimore represent.
1: You already know.
8: Charlamagne, mad love, Envy.
5: Peace, sir.
8: I appreciate y'all show. But I used to work at this cosmetology school on Harford Road in Cold Spring Lane.
1: Okay.
8: Jess, you might know about
1: it. Yeah.
8: And it was like, I had 300 students during the daytime and 200 at night.
4: Uh-huh.
8: I started off as a janitor, and I got... promoted to director of admissions. And it was crazy in there. A lot of them females, they came at me. I was like almost a victim, if you want to put it that way.
5: I know you were.
4: Wait,
5: we don't ever talk about that, how these women be victimizing us.
4: These were students, though. So you having sex with the students?
1: Right, come on, Relly. But they grown, though.
8: They grown. These older women. These ain't young girls.
1: School, yeah.
8: I'm trying to do my job. I'm trying to mob, and then they put me in a position as a director. Now I got to wear a suit every day. I got long locks, so females was asking, "Hey, can I do your hair before you know we're in my office?"
0: Yeah, Raleigh look good. That's mercy. What's happening right there, Shorty. Oh, Raleigh look good in them suits.
5: I feel sorry that you had to go through that. Tell me more.
0: Got them.
8: Listen, I'm glad you understand my pain over y'all.
5: I do.
8: I'm going home like, yo, I got to stop this, but every day I'm going to work, I'm being tempted. They bring you food in, and it wasn't a lot of straight men there. So I was being taken advantage of.
0: He said it wasn't a lot of straight men there.
3: So they want him. Be strong, Raleigh. Be strong.
8: I tried my best, man. I wound up with two kids out there school.
5: hey, but them kids' hair stayed done, though. Okay.
8: Them kids' hands is fire.
3: Goodbye, Rally. Goodbye. What's the moral of the story?
5: Hey, the moral of the story is, man, keep business business. Okay, maintain professional boundaries at all times. Keep your work life separate from your personal life. Never penetrate cracks where you work at.
3: Jesus
5: right?
3: Christ.
0: I know
5: that's right. That's the moral of the story.
3: All right. Mm-hmm. Well, now we got the ladies with Lauren. Before that, Lauren, you ever had sex in the workplace?
9: No.
0: You had a lot of jobs.
9: No, I haven't. I mean, I have had a lot of jobs, but I've never had sex in any of my workplaces.
5: Right. You know, somebody sent me a picture of you when you was a flight attendant?
9: You sent it to me. It was my class graduation photo.
3: Wow.
9: Yeah. How did they find that picture on my friend's Instagram?
5: Girl, I don't know.
9: People be sending you stuff all the time.
5: I think Lauren lying about her age. Has anybody checked her birth certificate?
9: No.
5: No way. Lauren's living too many lives.
9: I know. I've always been able to get good jobs.
5: How old are you?
9: 34.
3: That's a goddamn
5: lie. Lauren lived a lot of lives to be 34.
9: You got to pay bills. You got to figure it out while you're trying to chase the dream. So, hey, I was a flight attendant.
5: Nosy ass flight attendant. You imagine how nosy she was?
3: Where you going? Who you with? Are y'all married? Y'all not? Y'all together? We got the ladies coming up.
9: We do. We're going to get into some things. Diddy got some footage out. And I spoke to his teammate.
3: What footage?
9: There are some sex tapes.
0: Girl,
9: that
0: anything but footage.
5: Boy, shut up. Boy, you been sending up that video
3: since I ain't sending nobody no video.
0: What footage?
5: 50 say Diddy ain't got no penis, man. That is the craziest thing I've heard in a long time.
9: I don't agree with everything 50 be saying, but.
0: Yeah.
9: He mean, once you seen it,
0: we're going to talk about it. What is it?
9: Yeah, because.
3: The Breakfast Club, good morning.
10: Mother on that beat.

0: talk, man. We on
1: morning,
0: the radio.
1: Morning, everybody. It's DJ Envy, Jess Hilarious, Charlamagne the Guy. We are the Breakfast Club. Good morning. Let's get to the latest with Lauren.
0: You talk LL Cool, babe.
2: Yeah. I'm not dumbing myself down. I'm being myself.
0: Sources trust.
2: I'm the homegirl that knows a little bit about everything and everything.
3: The little brown girls look at you and go, I want to be like you.
4: Take me through that. Take me through that.
5: Where's she going?
6: The latest with Lauren
4: Lomos. Take me through that.
6: On The Breakfast Club.
0: LL Cool, babe. Talk to me. LL Cool, babe. There ain't no Top Dog Law this morning?
2: Oh, there should be.
1: We played the wrong
2: one.
1: So
0: brought to you by Top Dog Law.
2: Yes.
0: We got Top Dog Law.
1: We got you.
2: All right. So Diddy, there is a video that leaked. It's like a 30 to 40 minute long video in full, but it like leaked in parts. Like there are all different clips all over X of him, a woman, and a male escort or adult entertainer. Mm-hmm. And in the video, the woman is basically a porno. The woman is all the things that happen in a porno. Mm-hmm. And Diddy is so crazy because he's butt naked in the video, just walking around and
3: girl
2: tending on himself.
3: Over. All we can see is his ass.
2: He's like fixing things in the video. You hear him directing certain things at a point. He's
0: Why
2: giving
0: did 50
2: them
0: say
2: oil.
0: He ain't got no penis, man.
2: Because
0: it
2: appeared very small in the video. Yeah. Maybe he was cold.
3: It.
2: He might have been cold because he was naked. But the other guy didn't appear cold at all.
3: No, it was not cold. Yeah. Older girl.
1: That poor other guy, man.
2: What?
3: What do you mean that poor other guy? He was packing.
1: Yeah, I mean,
3: what you mean?
1: I mean, he will never get. Never mind.
2: Get what?
0: It's too. Get what?
1: Forget it.
2: Say it.
0: You know, they already saw you say it behind the scenes.
3: Yeah, they did.
0: So you might as well just say it to the radio.
3: Globally gay.
1: I can't say that after dumb. Continue on.
2: The other guy is supposed to. So people are saying that this other guy is a Sly Digger, who's an adult entertainer who had sat down for some interviews in detail what the experiences were like when he would be the person that was brought in with Diddy and the girlfriends that Diddy was dealing with at the time. Now, how this video made it to the internet is a mystery. So I reached out to Diddy's team and they're telling me they're still trying to figure it out. There are only two people they say that had access to this type of content. So now they are going and trying to figure out within these two people, how did this leak?
3: He must didn't pay them people even.
1: Yeah, but that's revenge porn, right? Because, I mean, Diddy, that's Diddy-o. I'm sure that's
3: but
1: his.
0: It's only revenge when you got a little penis. If you was packing, you should fine. Put
3: he
0: it out.
3: He would not care.
0: Yeah, exactly.
1: Yeah.
0: It's only revenge when people can see you and make comments like you ain't got no meat.
3: All of that money that he got, why didn't he get like a penal enlargement?
0: Because you can't. Like, you keep saying that.
3: Because you can.
1: We Googled it. You can.
0: There's nothing that can make it longer.
1: Yes, it is. You can make it longer.
3: Or you can add the girth fill.
0: I don't believe you.
3: I have a whole consultation pulled up.
0: So who's the Dr. Miami of penises out here then? Who's doing the DDLs? I don't believe none of this.
3: Lushful aesthetics. That's like a whole thing.
0: I don't believe that.
1: But let me ask you a question. So would the feds have possibly leaked it? Because I'm sure Diddy had a copy and then they raided him.
2: So there were videos, remember? Because there were some things that they played in court, but I can't confirm if this is one of the videos that the feds were even in that they had. Or like, I don't know. They don't know. They're everybody trying to figure this out.
0: Can I ask another question?
3: And the guy's name is Injector Chris.
0: That ain't gonna catch on. You ain't gonna be Dr. Miami. And Injector Chris, ain't nobody going to see you. That's not happening. I'm telling you that right
2: free
0: now.
2: Diddy. He's going through enough being born with no penis.
0: That's crazy. What is the point of this? What was the point of this coming out yesterday?
2: I have no idea. But I have a theory. You guys want to hear my theory?
1: Yes.
2: So on one side, I feel like Diddy, you know, he's waiting for this appeal. And there's been conversation about was it just amateur porn that was being directed or not? So I don't know if this was like leaked allegedly by a person trying to like swift public opinion. I don't even know if that would matter.
0: How we know
2: at this
0: Diddy
2: point.
0: Team didn't leak it to get sympathy? Because
2: I didn't want to point the finger, but I mean that's kind of what I'm saying. I was going to say on the other side, it's like you see him and you see what he got going on. It's like, oh Lord,
0: he got 50 saying free him. Right. One of his biggest enemies. You're building your biggest ops saying free you because you ain't got no penis.
1: Diddy bends over, cheeks out on that.
2: Yes,
1: thing.
2: The whole time. To fix he something like, on the like that's what I'm saying. He just tied in his house. Like
0: envy is nothing you've never seen.
2: And there's red light, purple light. Literally, because I didn't get to watch any of the videos in court. Is the way that it's been described this whole time is what's happening in this video.
3: You know what? And then I think about it. You got to think about it, right? If he is not packing or he doesn't have a penis, because he did look like a stud walking around, honestly, he probably can't. That's
1: satisfy.
3: So that's probably why he bring the males in, you know, because they don't have enough for the ladies.
2: But that's called a.
1: And they use mad baby oil.
2: He had a couple bottles he was tossing, and they just knew, like she just knew what to do with it, like,
3: right?
1: Like four or five bottles of baby oil.
3: That guy knew what to do with it too. I was like, okay.
0: I will say this. The Honorable Minister Louis Farrakhan says, when you see men fall, don't laugh, learn. Because you on your way up and the things that tempt people to fall, you and I are not free from that temptation nor from the weakness.
1: No, I get it. He gonna get these jokes though, but it is sad because, I mean, that's Diddy's personal life, right?
2: Yeah.
1: And the woman on that sex tape, without saying names, has a child.
2: Yeah.
1: And that child has to go to school and
3: see. She knew that.
2: And Diddy's children.
1: I'm sure she didn't know the tape was coming out.
2: But also Diddy's children, who are older as well, woke up and are seeing this all over their timelines as well. They're older. Like, his girls just graduated from high school.
1: And he has a younger daughter too.
2: Yeah, yeah. I mean, she's a baby.
3: If you recording, you never know when somebody gonna be able to see that. Like, you recording. You voluntarily.
0: And your children don't care about the size of your penis. That'd be crazy that they stop disrespecting you because you got a little meat.
3: Yeah.
0: Come on now. Don't disrespect daddy because you got a little meat.
3: Like, if your son's like...
0: Whoa.
3: Yeah.
2: I more so meant that they just had to go through hearing and seeing it.
1: That's what I meant through. Yeah, that's what I was thinking. Yeah, the same thing. People joking them. That's just seeing your mom, not seeing your pops.
0: I'll joke aside, though, when you hear about stories like that, because, you know, I got a lot of homegirls and they've had encounters with micro penises. When you hear stories like that, you will thank God for what you got, even if you ain't the most masterful.
2: Mm-hmm.
0: Okay? Because, man, being born with a micro penis, man. Men with micro penises should come with a label. No woman should have to go through that.
3: That is crazy.
0: You know what I mean? Because think about, you about to be all intimate with a person, let this person inside you, and then bong, nothing.
1: But they need love, too. Nothing. Micro penises need love, too. Like, they have to have somebody.
2: The only ones who stick with...
0: What? Those people should transition. Those people
3: I'm glad you said it. If you got
0: a micro penis, you might need to transition.
3: I told you he looked like a stud.
0: You know
3: without
0: what I'm
3: the
0: saying?
3: Strap.
0: You see
3: so
0: what
3: I'm
0: saying?
3: Telling you, like, some people just born to be like, you know what? That's what you were supposed to be
0: a woman.
3: To be. Yeah, there you go.
0: All these name changes. Mm-hmm. Nah, you were supposed to just make the next step.
3: I agree.
0: Okay?
2: All these name changes.
0: You supposed to be Diddy and love. No. You were supposed to probably be another gender.
3: Yeah.
2: Alrighty.
3: Oh, upsizematters.com. This is the one for the penis enlargement.
0: And stop giving out them sites, man. Don't y'all call them sites, man.
3: Don't
1: email
3: them
1: people. We don't know if them sites are right.
2: That sounds like you can order your new situation on.
3: They got 23 locations and a 4.9 Google star review.
2: That sounds like Christian Mingle.
3: 5,000 plus
1: procedures. And by the way, Diddy's not a good director, because that poem, it was trash. Can we admit that? It was trash.
0: I didn't see it. But now you admit you watched it even though you've been lying about it.
2: I felt like the girl, she seemed tired. Like, and I mean, it seemed like it was going on for a while.
1: Dude had 15 inches. Yeah. You would be tired too.
3: It was only 10 inches. Listen, why do you keep trying to make him longer?
2: We're going
3: to
2: rap after this.
0: Can we sample that?
5: Take that.
0: Can we sample that? Dude had 15 inches. You would be tired. Can we sample this stupid ass boy over there?
2: Please. Envy.
0: Can we sample this?
2: Envy.
1: Yes.
0: That's the latest one.
2: Did you see when he sat down on the couch?
1: That was the latest one.
0: It's brought to you by Logan home for the summer.
1: Yes.
0: Toughen your daddy up, Logan. This guy is crazy.
2: It's brought to you by Top Dog Law. Any accident, big or small, call Top Dog Law.
1: All right.
0: Diddy, call Top Dog Law. Right now.
1: All right. The People's Choice Mix is up next. It's the Breakfast Club. Good morning.
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1: 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Salute to all. 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
2: 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You ready?
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0: We gotta let this one breathe, just let it breathe for a second. Yep, Hovey's home. Newest addition to the rap, M.O.P.
1: I mean, it's only right.
0: On his way. I know y'all hear my footsteps out there. Coming.

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I like the K-Sack. Making more than 10 figures. Yeah. I'm a down. Riding with you in his flag. Only with the hitters for his girl. He a tricker calling up his trap phone. Where you at? Where you at?

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5: Did you know that almost half the vegetables and more than three quarters of the fruit that we eat in this country come from just one state, California? Yeah, it's true. And according to a new report by the Environmental Working Group, a health advocacy organization, a lot of this produce is tainted with PFAS, which are sometimes referred to as forever chemicals. Why? Well, the EPA says pesticides keep America's food supply safe, abundant, and affordable. And of course, these chemicals are used in every state, not just California. Now, if you are worried, though, about how much you're consuming, the best thing to do is to buy organic produce, if and when you can. Organic or not, you should rinse all fruits and vegetables under running water. Don't use any soap. And as one epidemiologist told us, use a brush on sturdier items like carrots, potatoes, and cucumbers. I'm Dr. Sanjay Gupta, helping you live a better life.
6: 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Pop gets to pick. 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
4: In the words of Charlemagne the God, he's a donkey. That was
5: he mother.
6: Oh man, Charlemagne, you giving donkey today to who now?
0: Well, Busta Rhymes, donkey today for Monday, June 1st, goes to a federal judge named Eleanor Ross. Okay, she is a federal judge serving in the Northern District of Georgia, and she is the latest victim of being horny. Allegedly. Okay. All right. I promise you, you know, you can get so much accomplished in life if you just control your horny. All right. According to various news reports, Eleanor Ross was having a long-term affair, allegedly, with a senior Atlanta police official. And according to reports, she was having sex. Or should I say conducting oral arguments, okay? Cross-examining, and you spell examining with three X's, not one. She was conducting community outreach in the judicial chambers during work hours, okay? You can't make this kind of horniness up. Let's go to Atlanta News First. Atlanta News First for the report, please.
7: A federal judge is staying on the bench despite an affair with a high-ranking police officer that investigators say included sex in chambers during business hours.
8: The judge in question initially denied it before later admitting to this relationship. Atlanta News First reporter Mary Kate Hamilton is live for us at the 11th Judicial Court. So Mary Kate, you've been looking over these documents. What can you tell us?
9: Well, the investigation says that hearing sexual activity between the federal judge and the high-ranking officer within these walls had a significant negative impact on multiple law clerks who heard it firsthand, and even those who didn't say it made for an uncomfortable work environment. All of the discussion amongst law clerks about this inappropriate relationship. And here's what else we know from these documents. The investigation dug into three main allegations: engaging in an extramarital affair with a high-ranking law enforcement officer and having sex in the judge's chambers during business hours within hearing distance of staff, attending a partisan political event, and making false statements to the chief circuit judge and chief district judge that were material to the investigation of the allegations.
0: I don't get it. I do get it, but I don't get it, okay? It's sex. Humans love sex, but sex is something that you should do in private, okay? Mm-hmm. You don't share private parts in public places, okay? We've heard it all. Don't mix business with pleasure. Never penetrate cracks where you work at, all right? What does that mean? It means keep business, all right? Don't dip your pen into the company's ink, okay? Don't fish off the company's pier. Keep work and your personal life separate. Okay, maintain professional boundaries. Why is that so hard for people to do? Okay, this is a federal judge who allegedly carried on a year-long affair with a police official and then denied it when questions started coming. Okay, judge, if you're gonna lie, at least don't lie about something your staff can literally hear through the walls. Okay, they heard you getting your walls hit through the walls. Okay, we have audio of that, but we can't play it because it's sex noises. But I think we need to hear something. Can we listen a little bit?
10: That crazy?
0: And by the way, y'all got to stop all that fake carrying on. Don't nobody be screaming.
11: I
0: like
11: know.
0: That.
11: She was doing it, so much.
0: It ain't never that necessary.
10: At the job, though?
0: At the job. Wow. During office hours.
10: That's crazy.
0: Now, you know some donkey of the day sell themselves. Okay, both of them were married, so that's hee-haw worthy. But affairs happen every day, B. The donkey is when you forget what your job is. Mm. Judge Eleanor, you are a federal judge. Okay? A black federal judge. A black woman federal judge, okay? You supposed to represent the highest standard of professionalism, all right? Because you know them people don't want you in that position to begin with, all right? And by them people, I mean white people, okay? When people walk into a courtroom, they're supposed to think justice is served. That's what they should be thinking about. You walk to a courtroom, all you're supposed to think is justice is served, not what's that smell? Okay.
10: Jesus.
0: I smell sex. Right? Imagine being a law clerk. You went to law school, passed the bar, got one of the most prestigious jobs in the legal profession, and now your biggest legal brief is documenting sex sounds coming from chambers. Look, man, the moral of the story is this. When you're in a position of authority, your personal behavior becomes a professional issue the moment it affects the workplace. And getting your biscuits buttered at work during work hours is absolutely something that can impact the workplace. Please give Judge Eleanor Ross the sweet sounds of the Hamiltones.
12: Oh, no.

0: DJ Envy, Just Hilarious, Charlamagne Tha God. We are the Breakfast Club. Now, salute to Naeem Lynn for joining us.
1: Man, salute to Naeem Lynn, man. Naeem, by the
2: way.
1: He's
2: cool as hell.
1: Yeah, you was here for the interview?
2: No, but I met him on the red carpet. I met Naeem.
1: I'm cracking up. That's not the first time I met Naeem. I met Naeem. I hosted the red carpet for him.
2: And so I saw him on the way out when I was leaving because I had shows and plans, so I couldn't be in here for his interview. But yeah, he cool as hell.
1: Naeem is a good dude. I'm not going to. I did not know Naeem was not from Philly. I had no idea.
2: He not?
3: No,
2: he's
3: from Jersey.
2: From Jersey. We found out.
0: I thought he was from Philly. He went to school. He actually went to school with my manager, June. They went to Temple together.
4: Oh, really? I saw Spink at the Roots Picnic, too. They were there, too.
1: Oh, so that's the. Okay, so he went to Temple.
0: He went to Temple.
1: Okay, so there's a Philly connection.
2: Time in Philly.
1: Yeah. Okay. Well, salute to Naeem, man. Make sure you go check out the roast of Kevin Hart if you haven't already.
0: That's right.
1: People are still talking about it. Well, we haven't gotten the most out of it yet because Sheryl Underwood will be here next week.
0: That'll be the last squeeze.
1: Yeah, I'm sure we'll be talking to Sheryl about it in some way, shape, or form. Salute to the good sister, Sheryl Underwood. She's actually doing The View next week.
0: Okay.
1: So she's pulling up on The Breakfast Club as well.
0: Salute to Sheryl. All right. When we come back, positive notice, The Breakfast Club. Good morning.

0: Morning, everybody. It's DJ Envy, Just Hilarious, Charlamagne Tha God. We are the Breakfast Club. Now, salute to everybody that watched us on Netflix this morning. We appreciate you.
1: Absolutely.
0: It was our first day, so if there was some hiccups or whatever, we going to fix it. If there was some kinks, we got you.
2: But also let the record show, we are a radio show.
0: Yes, we are.
2: 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Netflix is just another way to consume The Breakfast Club. Now, one thing you are getting on Netflix that you're not getting nowhere else is the behind the scenes, because it is a continuous, you know, three-hour screen.
0: Doesn't stop.
2: Okay? So, you know, don't think that we about to, you know, switch anything up on the radio show.
0: No. Mm-hmm. But just what you...
2: For Netflix.
0: What's behind the scenes is real.
2: That's right.
0: Whether we're arguing, whether we're discussing what's next, we're just doing our 1-2 thing. You're going to get to see that if you watch us on Netflix each and every morning.
2: If you hear me get a little curmudgeon-y and tell one of the producers, no, we're not doing that.
1: What is it, curmudgeon-y?
2: Curmudgeon-y.
1: Oh my God, what's that mean?
2: It's like, I don't know.
0: A little saucy.
3: I know that's crazy. The unks start yelling.
1: I like there that.
3: We made it through today. I just was telling the Netflix on the live Rome thing. Like, the unks didn't yell this morning, so we good.
1: Curmudgeon-y.
3: But it's only Monday.
2: Who ain't yell?
3: You ain't yell at me.
2: You know why? Because that young man, Carter, called up here and told us that we were fine.
0: He did.
2: So maybe,
1: he sure
2: you know,
1: did. He did.
0: Salute to Carter.
3: Fine, like y'all look good.
2: I was fine. Look good. Yeah.
0: So he said Charlamagne had a little cake, so he said I was fine.
1: He said it like five damn times.
2: So if you want to make us feel good, have a guy call in here every morning and tell us, tell us how attractive we are.
0: Oh, my God. You got a positive note.
1: What is the positive note?
2: It is easy to dodge our responsibilities, but we cannot dodge the consequences of dodging our responsibilities.
1: Okay.
2: Do you understand that, Jess?
1: Yeah, so basically you said, if you wanna be somebody and you wanna go somewhere, you gotta wake up and pay attention.
0: I don't think that's what he said, but...
1: That is basically wake up and do your responsibilities. Y'all like a real curmudgeon-y.
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13: 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It reinforces the alignment, stability, and coordinated muscle activation that supports how your body moves, whether you're doing strenuous exercise or simply going about your daily life. This is according to Dana Santis, a strength and conditioning specialist. Even though you walk every day, Dana does say you can make small adjustments to immediately improve your walking mechanics. 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I'm Dr. Sanjay Gupta, helping you live a better life.

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1: Good Monday morning to you from the WAFB First Alert Weather Center. For today, we're just going to have a 30% chance of a few scattered showers and thunderstorms in the afternoon. Otherwise, a mix of sun and clouds, going to be a hot day with a high of 92 degrees. Then for your Monday overnight, an early thunderstorm, otherwise trending dry, partly cloudy, and mild and muggy with a low of 74. Then for your Tuesday, mix of sun and clouds, a 50% chance of showers and storms, hot high again in the lower 90s. And then for your Wednesday and Thursday, about a 40 to 50% chance both days, and highs will be a little bit less warm in the mid to upper 80s. Once again, from the WAFB First Alert Weather Center, I'm meteorologist Jared Silverman.
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21: Starting out with an accident, Wooddale Boulevard at Florida Boulevard. No other details. We will keep you posted. And the Plaquemine Ferry is shut down to move the docks. We'll let you know when things are up and running once again. And construction is happening. Ardenwood Drive, southbound at Florida Boulevard. Lane closures at the intersection.

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Zodiac sign, it must be a Gemini moon, cause we about to go half. Mistakenly, nobody been in a bag, but how many bodies done been in her?

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11: For the ninth year in a row, Finland has been named the happiest country in the world. That's according to the World Happiness Report put out every year by the Wellbeing Research Center at the University of Oxford in the UK. Two other Nordic nations, Iceland and Denmark, came in at numbers 2 and 3. Now, having spent quite a bit of time in these countries over my 2.5 decades as a journalist, I can tell you that this is not at all that surprising. There's an entirely different way of thinking in these countries. We before me, you might say. In other words, the mentality is less adversarial and much more, we're all in this together. One other interesting thing that came up was that no matter where someone lived, the more time they spent on social media, the less happy they were. Want to smile? It's simple. Put your phone away for a bit. I'm Dr. Sanjay Gupta, helping you live a better life.
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Mix 94.1, Baton Rouge's official number one for hip-hop and R&B. Good morning, sunshine. It's Monday, and we're back like we never left with Glorilla and Typo.

Dark skin, country old, got it out the mud, 6-1-0, thug old. 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Buy me whatever I want, oh, hit her. 3-pointers on the chain, fresh new J's. AMG, switch lanes, oh. 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

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He Mr. Get It Done. I'm Mrs. One of One. Fall in love every time we link. You got me sprung.com. 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
1: 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It's the voice inside your speaker box, LaTangela Faye. It's Monday and we're back in motion, and maybe you could use a vacay. And I'm talking about a flyaway on us to the U.S. city of your choice with Salt and Pepper, TLC, and their special invited guest in Vogue. Well, just hold on. I got more of those national keywords on the way, as well as more of your requests. I got some Chris Brown on the way, so we're going to make it sensational. Kalani and Leon Thomas with Max 94.1.
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12: More and more people are using magnesium supplements to help them sleep. But are they safe? And do they really work? Well, first, let's talk about actual magnesium. That's an essential mineral that is needed for more than 300 different processes in the body, according to one dietitian. And most people get enough of it simply from the foods they eat. Now, if you're not getting enough, there are a few different types of supplements you can try. But as always, you should talk to your doctor before starting any new medication or supplement, whether it's prescription or over the counter. Now, when it comes to the science, we looked into this, and I gotta say, there's not a lot of strong evidence that magnesium supplements will actually help you sleep. They might help you manage pain, they might help you lower your stress levels, or work to get your muscles to relax. And maybe it's those things then that help you get some better sleep. I'm Dr. Sanjay Gupta, helping you live a better life.
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You know, she thinks she me when she driving the sport. 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I went and got it, I didn't have a choice. I'm from the dirty, we took the north. 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Yeah, Mrs.

0: Max 94.1, Baton Rouge's official number one for hip hop and R&B. It's the voice inside your speaker box, LaTangela Faye. And you know I got this rule. You walk past the glass, I shall harass. And I saw Dr. Tam come skipping down a hallway on some official business. And I was like, hey, sis star, how are you, my love?
1: Hi, sister. Always good to be here.
0: Listen, today you got my audition with you, my niece, Juju. How are you?
2: I'm doing good.
0: So, Ju, how old are you?
2: I'm 15.
0: 15? Are you ready for the summer?
2: Yes, ma'am.
0: Listen, I know that you were into all things glam. If you had to pick your favorite summer trend right now, what does that look like? You were just telling me,
2: lashes and hair.
0: I'm with it. And you know what? You're so talented. You're doing it yourself. So as an entrepreneur, when people come to you as your first time client, because I'm about to start saying right now, I'm going to start booking her because I'm going to need to hold something. She look expensive. So let me hold five days. You know, what is it that you want with your level of creativity when you're working with your clients? You want them to come out feeling fresh?
2: Yeah, I want them to come out feeling good, you know, that Juju just did their lashes. And, yeah. And it's really, I'm not going to say it's cheap, but it's, like, on a good price.
0: Okay, okay. So, look, catch up, all those prices
1: discounts,
0: are good.
1: Discounts.
2: Yeah. Oh, yeah, discounts, too.
0: Wait, Tam, I might need to get on one of the family discount rates real quick.
1: Look, we got you, Tam.
0: It's been a hot summer so far. What are some of your plans this summer?
1: So this summer, we have a focus to do something called Ju's Journey to ensure that she is maximizing all of the opportunities that exist in our great city of Baton Rouge. And so making sure that she see inside and beyond Baton Rouge for this summer.
0: Absolutely. And I'm grateful to be a part of Ju's Journey. And you know, this is an extension of your office. So I'm going to be looking forward to seeing you back real soon, okay?
2: Yes, ma'am.
0: Keep it locked right where you have it. It's Max 94.1.
3: 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A tank a day in May. 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

0: Max 94.1, Baton Rouge's official number one for hip hop and R&B. Breaking you all with the latest from Drake. Too hard for the radio. He says, I say press play.
1: Yeah.

0: Max 94.1, Baton Rouge's official number one for hip hop and R&B. The home of the world's most dangerous morning show, The Breakfast Club. 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
9: If you're caring for an aging parent, you may feel quite often that you're alone in what you're doing. But you're not. Not by a long shot. According to a new report by the Pew Research Center, 10% of U.S. adults are caring for a parent over age 65. Millions more are caring for a spouse or partner 65 or older. Beyond the sheer numbers, this report, perhaps unsurprisingly, found a major difference in caregiver well-being between men and women. One psychologist we spoke to suggested thinking 5 years in the future and imagining where you are right now. Will you be glad you took something on, or regretful that you didn't? You also need to cut yourself some slack, he said, especially women. Don't try to shoulder all of the burden by yourself. You might need to ask for help before you burn out. You'll be so glad you did. I'm Dr. Sanjay Gupta, helping you live a better life.
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Welcome to the South where they serve in the dirt and grass. The streets ain't safe, I prefer the deserted path.

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0: Max 94.1, Baton Rouge's official number one for hip hop and R&B. Chris Brown and Leon Thomas with that Fallin'. You know, every weekday inside the afternoon drive, you got cool DJ Super Mike to take this thing next level. And at 4 o'clock, he's definitely mixing it up all live. So if you're stuck in that I-10, I-12 traffic, it does not matter. He's going to turn that into a party for you. So just go ahead, turn him up a little bit. If it's your birthday, you know we want to celebrate with you. Happy birthday to you. Going out to LJ celebrating his 23rd birthday again and again. And I'm just going to leave it at that. Happy birthday to you, bro. Hey, we got Trey Songz on the way. We got some Jordan on the way. And I might even have enough time for some T.I. You better let them know when Max 94.1.
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4: 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Your Monday forecast, hot and muggy with scattered to numerous afternoon showers and thunderstorms. We're going to be dodging those raindrops through a good chunk of the afternoon with a lingering chance early into the evening, but rain's expected to die off a little bit as we head towards midnight. Temperatures expected to top out in the low 90s this afternoon with feels like temperatures approaching, if not reaching, 100 degrees. For Tuesday morning, we could have an isolated shower around daybreak. Morning start in the mid-70s. By the afternoon, scattered to numerous showers and thunderstorms in the forecast once again. Daytime highs, though, still expected to reach the low 90s, even with the rain chance in the forecast. And once again, those feels like temperatures approaching the triple digits. A weak front kind of works in the area Tuesday night into Wednesday morning. That'll provide some relief from the humidity, also bring the daytime highs down a couple of degrees. So temperatures expected to be in the 80s for the rest of the week for afternoon highs, with morning starts around 70. And we'll still have to dodge those scattered showers and thunderstorms mainly during the afternoon hours.
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13: 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I'm Dr. Sanjay Gupta, helping you live a better life.

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Max 94.1, Baton Rouge's official number one for hip hop and R&B. You need a vacay? You want to put it on our tab? Well, how about doing that with Salt and Pepper, In Vogue, TLC? I know, right? I got another national keyword on the way, but here's Tim's. What you need?

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Every artist wanted me to break their records. And you know what I'm saying? I was blessed to be able to

0: Max 94.1, Baton Rouge's official number one for hip hop and R&B. 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On that tour, you got TLC. 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We're hooking you up with the airfare, hooking you up with the hotel for you and the guest. And did I mention premium seats to the show? 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

0: Max 94.1, Baton Rouge's official number one for hip hop and R&B. It's your girl, LaTangela, giving you the inside scoop. It's the first of the month, so hopefully it's payday and you can let me hold something. But outside of that, dear June, according to Brides and the Facts site, now, June, did you know it's the third most popular month to get married? The birth flowers for June are honeysuckles and roses. I knew about roses, didn't know about honeysuckles. Okay. Both flowers are symbols of all things relating to love, desire, and generosity, as well as affection. So that's sweet. June has three birthstones. Didn't know that. I think they call this one an alexandrite. Never heard of it. Don't know what it looks like. Moonstone. Want to call it moonshine. And the pearl. I knew about the pearl. Okay. But June is also a month for food-related holidays. Like tomorrow is National Rocky Road Day. And June 3rd is actually National Chocolate Macaroon Day. And June 7th is Chocolate Ice Cream Day. Which is all fine and dandy until I said I was giving up sugar for 30 days. And now it sounds like torture, but the more you know, right? Coming up, I do have more of your requests. I got Mariah the Scientist and Cali with Is It a Crime on Max 94.1.
1: 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We live it. We breathe it. We play it loud.
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4: 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It was Donny Hathaway, Little Stevie Wonder, and Sly and the Family Stones. I would have to say those three.
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14: A better life with Dr. Sanjay Gupta.
15: Slowly but surely, AI is seeping its way into every corner of our lives. One area perhaps I didn't expect is diet advice. A new study out of Turkey found that chatbots are recommending to teen boys and girls that they restrict their daily calories to dangerously low levels and eat a balance of nutrients that are kind of out of whack. Remember, teenagers are growing, one pediatrician told us. If they aren't getting enough nutrition, it can really stunt their growth on a number of levels. And in extreme cases, it can lead to significant health consequences. Large language models, LLMs, they are designed to agree with you. So if you're looking to lose weight, they're going to push you pretty hard in that direction. They also sometimes don't know how to tell the difference between good information and bad information. And you know who does? Your doctor. I'm Dr. Sanjay Gupta, helping you live a better life.
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And while you're there, you'll see he's giving away 10 $250 gas cards just in time for the summer months. The deadline on that is June 5th, though. 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ASAP. 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

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I'm a stunt hard. We can go dollar for dollar in this junk. He Mr. Get It Done. I'm Mrs. One of One. Fall in love every time we link. Got me sprung.com. Mind these girls can't keep it peace. I ain't stressing on you.

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22: Staying active every day will go a long way towards helping you live a happy, healthy, and pain-free life. And there is perhaps no movement more fundamental than walking. It reinforces the alignment, stability, and coordinated muscle activation that supports how your body moves, whether you're doing strenuous exercise or simply going about your daily life. This is according to Dana Santis, a strength and conditioning specialist. Even though you walk every day, Dana does say you can make small adjustments to immediately improve your walking mechanics. So, keep your rib cage stacked over your pelvis. Avoid leaning over or arching your lower back. Allow your arms to swing naturally in coordination with your legs. Keep your gaze forward, your jaw relaxed, and then just breathe in through your nose and out through your mouth. I'm Dr. Sanjay Gupta, helping you live a better life.
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1: What up, y'all? It's your girl, Jess Hilarious, from the Most Dangerous Morning Show, The Breakfast Club. If you missed the show, here's what you missed.
2: Jessica Robinson Moore, your book was amazing.
1: Oh, thank you,
2: Stacey. So nosy. Yo, I see why Charlamagne endorsed you. Charlamagne is a genius.
1: We do.
2: Charlamagne stands behind something, he stands behind it for a reason.
3: I don't like you even talking like that, all the way in there,
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3: I don't even like how you said that,
5: Okay, power top.
2: You know what? 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

and the NFL is open right now. 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
3: Good Monday afternoon. Perkins Road at Cloverdale on the south side, working an accident right now. Also a stall at Airline Highway at Prescott Road and Flannery Road at Goodwood Boulevard. Accident working as well right now. Looking at eastbound I-10, LA-415 to Highland, 15 minutes and no delays. About an extra 5 minutes southbound Airline Highway from the I-12 to Prairieville for an 18-minute ride right now. I'm Michael Higgins, traffic accident. 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
4: A better life with Dr. Sanjay Gupta.
5: For the ninth year in a row, Finland has been named the happiest country in the world. That's according to the World Happiness Report put out every year by the Wellbeing Research Center at the University of Oxford in the UK. Two other Nordic nations, Iceland and Denmark, came in at numbers 2 and 3. Now, having spent quite a bit of time in these countries over my 2.5 decades as a journalist, I can tell you that this is not at all that surprising. There's an entirely different way of thinking in these countries. We before me, you might say. In other words, the mentality is less adversarial and much more, we're all in this together. One other interesting thing that came up was that no matter where someone lived, the more time they spent on social media, the less happy they were. Want to smile? It's simple. Put your phone away for a bit. I'm Dr. Sanjay Gupta, helping you live a better life.
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1: Pickable. 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
1: 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Damn, alley hoop me bands, I'm a slam. Jam freak, I like my Mac touching yams.

Peace out, this DJ Khaled, and this my new song, One of Them, featuring Lil Baby and Future. It's your music.

0: so grateful that it's in everybody's home if you think about it. Through music, through a DJ Khaled quote, maybe something that motivated you, inspired you, or maybe something that you're wearing. T-shirt, a sneaker, you know, or I might be on your television screen, you might be watching a movie or a TV show. A commercial came on, you might see Khaled again too. What I'm saying is when I built We The Best, my goal was just basically a brand that represented love.
1: Broski, you know what I'm saying? You got Wham, you got Billy in it.

0: Max 94.1 Baton Rouge official number one for hip hop and R&B. That's that new heat from J. Cole right there. Legacy, man, coming at you. He's about to go on tour, too. Get ready to check out Cole. Cole World is going to be doing it big, man. I'm telling you, that's one of the best shows I've seen in a long time, seeing him in concert. It's a treat, too. So if you get a chance to check him out, please do that. Hey, man, it's set. The finals, the NBA finals is set. The New York Knicks versus the San Antonio Spurs. Man, it's going to be a good series. Woo! Woo! Man, you talking about some heat. Oh, man, they coming at it, man. It's going down. So much wonderful sports out there right now. I've been watching it all, too, man. Watching it all, but I'm really going crazy for the track and field right now. I'm really going crazy for the track and field. If you don't know what's happening, I want you to understand what's happening. I want you to understand what's happening. You know, we have some phenomenal track athletes in the city right now putting it down and putting it down all over the world. And Tashina Elace at Southern University is going crazy. I mean, really, really going crazy. She just made it to the national championship, just punched a ticket to the national championship. She is the SWAC outdoor and indoor record holder. Do you understand what I'm saying? She is the SWAC record holder beast. And she just qualified for the national championship. And it's going down. So shout out to all the phenomenal track athletes out there. Southern University, LSU going crazy too, man. That going crazy. Athletes everywhere making it to the championship and putting it down. And then like I'm saying too, Tashina had the fastest time in the country all year long too. So this is big time. This is something we never seen before. I mean, you know, sometimes people, oh yeah, oh that's good. She done. No. It's the greatest time ever ran in the history of the SWAC. And she's right there at Southern University. So give us some love, man. The plan is going down. More mixing on the way, though, man. I got that heat coming at you, too. Quest line's going crazy. 499-9410-1888-499-410. Let's get it on the Max 94.1.
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3: Good Monday afternoon. Looking at about a 20-minute delay eastbound I-10, LA-415 to Highland for a 35-minute ride at this time. Eastbound I-12, 10-12 to Range, looking good for 11 minutes at this time. Southbound Airline Highway from the I-12 to Prairieville, 18-minute ride, a 5-minute delay there, and a couple of 3 extra minutes southbound Bluebonnet from Airline to Highland as well right now. No accidents on those secondaries. We're looking pretty good. 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

Yo, what up, what up? It's your player partner checking in. 2 Chainz, and you already know what it is with me. Anytime I'm in Baton Rouge, I'm locked in with my homie. Cool DJ Super Mike, you feel me? Yeah.

0: There's a lot of heat out there. Oh, speaking of that man, Jay-Z hit the stage. Woo! Jay-Z hit the stage and had some choice words for some folks out there. Man, oh man, I've been watching it, man. Checking them out. It's good, man, when we have some real good hip-hop out there, man. Some real good rapping, some real great music out right now. So keep up with everything. Definitely keep up with everything. And we're going to keep it rolling right here. Yeah. Right here on Baton Rouge Official, number one for hip-hop and R&B, streaming on the Max 94.1.
1: 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We live it. We breathe it. We play it loud.
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0: 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I would have to say those three.
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18: Recent survey conducted by Common Sense Media found one-third of teenagers prefer AI companions over humans for serious conversations. There's a term for that. Social offloading. And experts we talked to warned that this habit could be stunting emotional growth, leaving an already isolated generation who came of age during the pandemic even less prepared for the messiness of human interaction. Sure, AI can help you polish whatever it is you're looking to say, but that's not very human, right? It's the messiness that makes our interactions with each other so real. It's also what makes them so validating, help us to develop our confidence, our voice, our deep bonds with each other. Psychiatrists we talked to encouraged turning to family or friends when you're struggling to express yourself. They are keen to help. I'm Dr. Sanjay Gupta, helping you live a better life.
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0: Cause it don't like me.
1: Shawty made that clap, she don't need no applause. High fashion, like Goya, G-Wagon, or the Rover. I put some ice on you cause

0: Knicks. And I called it. That's what I said. I said it's going to be the final. And I'm rolling with this hard, man, because, man, they got a squad. And they fearless. But I just think, matter of fact, I know, it's the Knicks year. Knicks gonna win it. I'm taking the Knicks in six. It's hard to go against the Spurs, though, because they good. Really good. And they don't know nothing about waiting and they young and all that. They don't want to hear that. I'm talking about they good to a point right now. I mean, Harper and Castle. Oh, my goodness. I ain't even mention Wembanyama because that's just unfair. But I'm telling you, they have a squad. But I just think something with the Knicks, man. I think this year they got something special. They going to pull it off. So that's what I'm rolling with. I'm rolling with the Knicks. Let me know who you rolling with. Hit me up. Let me know. 499-9410-1888-499-410. They don't kick off till Wednesday. It's going to be that. And, you know, I got a lot of good sports out there, too. So we're going to lock in. I have some hookups coming your way, too. Keep it locked in, for real. Zeddy Will is on the way, not to mention Kaylani and a whole lot more on the Max 94.1.
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2: Good Monday afternoon. Eastbound I-10, LA 415 to Highland, 29-minute ride. About a 14-minute delay there. Eastbound I-12 from the 1012 to Range, 20 minutes. About a 10-minute delay as well. Now 9 extra minutes southbound Airline Highway from the I-12 to Prairieville. It's a 22-minute ride. 33 minutes Gross Tate to the 1012 split on eastbound I-10. About a 14-minute delay there. I'm Michael Higgins. Traffic accident. 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
5: I got a serious question that I need a serious answer to. 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You see, you need to know these things. Like, an accident can happen at any time. An accident can happen right now. If you don't know who to call, what would you do? You got to.

0: I'm like, come and put that on me. 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If I like it, I spend money on it. 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
1: In June, we don't just celebrate music history. We live it. We breathe it. We play it loud.
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0: Family Stones. I would have to say those three.
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5: A better life with Dr. Sanjay Gupta.
6: Slowly but surely, AI is seeping its way into every corner of our lives. One area perhaps I didn't expect is diet advice. A new study out of Turkey found that chatbots are recommending to teen boys and girls that they restrict their daily calories to dangerously low levels and eat a balance of nutrients that are kind of out of whack. Remember, teenagers are growing, one pediatrician told us. If they aren't getting enough nutrition, it can really stunt their growth on a number of levels. And in extreme cases, it can lead to significant health consequences. Large language models, LLMs, they are designed to agree with you. So if you're looking to lose weight, they're going to push you pretty hard in that direction. They also sometimes don't know how to tell the difference between good information and bad information. And you know who does? Your doctor. I'm Dr. Sanjay Gupta, helping you live a better life.
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1: 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I'ma stay rapping my real. 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
3: Looking a lot better on eastbound I-10, LA 415 to Highland, 20-minute ride, about a 5-minute delay. Still a little slow eastbound I-12 from the 1012 to Range, 21 minutes and about a 12-minute delay there. Eastbound Florida Boulevard, Airline to Denham Springs, 14 minutes, couple 3 extra minutes, 6 extra minutes. Southbound Airline Highway from the I-12 to Prairieville for a 19-minute ride this afternoon. Other areas right now, traffic flow is just starting to back off now. Michael Higgins, traffic accident. 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
14: 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When you accidentally say, Happy Holidays on someone's birthday. 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
15: I'm attorney Walter Gabriel. 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
15: You ever wake up in the middle of the night or maybe first thing in the morning and notice drool on your pillow? Unless you're sleeping next to someone who hasn't already seen all your good, bad, and ugly, it's probably not that big a deal and not anything to worry about unless it's something that just started happening recently. When people drool at night, it's often because of a stuffy nose, acid reflux, or being a mouth breather. People who sleep on their stomach or side are more likely to drool than someone who sleeps on their back. But in some cases, drooling at night can be a warning sign of something more serious, like dental issues, sleep apnea, or even early symptoms of Parkinson's disease. If you're at all concerned about this, the best place to start is with an ENT doctor, an ears, nose, and throat doctor. They can recommend a sleep study to possibly get some answers. I'm Dr. Sanjay Gupta, helping you live a better life.
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